Taking a walk in the wild side, Motley Crue style. It's Tim Jeffries. Remembering Frank Beard, who we lost earlier this week with Little ZZ Top.

0: smell of Skynyrd. It's Tim Jeffries. We're at some Black Sabbath and ZZ Top. Got to mention Frank Beard again, who passed away on Tuesday evening. One of the great rock ironies. The only man in ZZ Top without a beard was Frank Beard. And the story of the beards was documented in that film, Little Old Man from Texas, a great documentary. The band took a three-year hiatus. Gibbons traveled the world. Dusty Hill took a job at the airport. And Beard tried to get sober. When they got back together, well, none of the men apparently had made shaving a priority. However, Billy and Dusty's beards were much longer and fuller than Frank's, and he saw theirs. He said, I can't compete with this, so he shaved his off and stayed clean-shaven. Well, he had a mustache, but, you know, he didn't have the big beard like the other two guys. And again, Frank died Tuesday. Frank Beard, his ranch in Texas at the age of 77.
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3: 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High, deep, left field. There it goes. A three-run go-ahead blast for A. Eugenio Suarez.
4: They're waving around Friedel. Up throwing Anthony. Throw to the plate, not in time. And the Reds walk it off at 11-6-5.
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0: It's the Edgar Winter Group. You Only Come Out at Night. A lineup on that album, the one-time-only lineup featuring Edgar Winter along with Ronnie Montrose and Rick Derringer on guitar. And then there was Dan Hartman, who did a lot of the vocal work, all three of which went on to their own fame and fortune after leaving the Edgar Winter Group. Stand by. We got U2 and Heart coming up
1: next. 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Participants can only win one contest prize per person every 30 days, Monday through Friday, excluding holidays within 30 days, or the prize will be forfeited. Prizes will not be mailed or delivered. Any winner under the age of 18 must be accompanied by a parent or legal guardian. No trade or cash equivalent will be awarded for any contest prize. Any person or persons found to be in violation of these contest rules before, during, or after the respective contest or giveaway will be disqualified and will not be eligible for future contests or giveaways.
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3: Here's your Rock weather update. Lows around 67 and foggy tonight under partly cloudy skies. Northeasterly winds around 5 miles an hour. Sunshine mixed with clouds at times with fog in spots early tomorrow. Highs level off around 84. Lows level off around 64 tomorrow night. Mainly sunny Saturday with daytime highs approaching 85, 82 Sunday. That's your local forecast update. I'm meteorologist Ray Miller from the Rock Weather Center. Right now, it's 75 degrees.
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0: going crazy on The Man with the Magic Hands. Same guy, you know. Heart, their debut album with Tim Jeffries, getting ready to kick off another long set. Eddie Vedder's story of his stepfather, plus some Foo Fighters, next.
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3: Here's your Rock weather update. Lows around 67 and foggy tonight under partly cloudy skies. Northeasterly winds around 5 miles an hour. Sunshine mixed with clouds at times with fog in spots early tomorrow. Highs level off around 84. Lows level off around 64 tomorrow night. Mainly sunny Saturday with daytime highs approaching 85, 82 Sunday. That's your local forecast update. I'm meteorologist Ray Miller from the Rock Weather Center. Right now, 73.
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0: taking care of business with the Bachman Turner Overdrive. It's Tim Jeffries taking care of business of classic rock with some Pink Floyd and Aerosmith on the way next.
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3: Here's your rock weather update. Lows around 67 and foggy tonight under partly cloudy skies. Northeasterly winds around 5 miles an hour. Sunshine mixed with clouds at times with fog in spots early tomorrow. Highs level off around 84. Lows level off around 64 tomorrow night. Mainly sunny Saturday with daytime highs approaching 85. 82 Sunday. That's your local forecast update. I'm meteorologist Ray Miller from the Rock Weather Center. Right now, 72.
4: 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The

0: Smith, who wanted to add spurs to the sound of that song Back in the Saddle. And of course, no one had any spurs, so they just improvised with a tambourine taped to a piece of plywood, and they stomped on it. Tim Jeffries, and I got a great long set coming up. We're going to kick it off with some Journey, who are teasing that the final show of this tour in San Francisco will reunite with some of the original members. They're going to kick off a long set, plus the Metallica next.
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1: ABC News, I'm Dave Packer. Iran's foreign minister strongly condemning President Trump's new threat of an economic D-Day on the country. ABC's Rachel Scott.
2: Vice President J.D. Vance saying the war with Iran is now in a new phase.
3: This is a delicate dance because we apply economic pressure to them. They're going to try to apply economic pressure to us.
2: Amid all this uncertainty, oil prices are rising. Gas now averaging about $4.10 a gallon. And over on Wall Street, the markets are reeling. The Dow plunging more than 700 points.
1: Also adding to the downward pressure, U.S. debt Wednesday reaching $40 trillion. An arrest in an alleged terror plot in New York State that would have targeted the New York State Capitol building in Albany. Authorities say 35-year-old Jessica Bowie allegedly pledged allegiance to ISIS. Jury selection started today for Grammy Award-winning Chicago rapper Lil Durk. He's accused of ordering the murder of rapper Quando Rondo in an ambush that resulted in the death of Quando Rondo's cousin. Durk pleaded not guilty. This is ABC News.
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8: Here's your Rock weather update. Lows around 67 and foggy tonight under partly cloudy skies. Northeasterly winds around 5 miles an hour. Sunshine mixed with clouds at times with fog in spots early tomorrow. Highs level off around 84. Lows level off around 64 tomorrow night. Mainly sunny Saturday with daytime highs approaching 85, 82 Sunday. That's your local forecast update. I'm meteorologist Ray Miller from the Rock Weather Center. Right now, 72.
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0: Live in the fast lane. Jim Jefferies, Bob Seger, and Bon Jovi on the way. And earlier this week, we had goats boarding a bus in Portland. The video was pretty funny. It was all over the place. And now we have a sheep boarding a bus in Germany. Rode it through a car wash. Question is, has this been happening all along and we're only learning about it now since everyone's phone can shoot video? Or has this been a consolidated effort by hoofed animals now to ride buses?
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0: just all right. It's the Doobie. Started off as you might guess, a gospel song from the R. Reynolds Singers in the early 1960s. The Byrds started adding it to their repertoire, and fans went nuts. So they recorded a version, and of course, the Doobies heard the Byrds version and said, you know what? Let's up it one notch, and now we all are familiar with the Doobies version of Jesus Was Just All Right. I'm Tim Jeffries. I want you to stick around. The Def Leppard classic you need to hear is next.
1: 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Participants can only win one contest prize per person every 30 days, Monday through Friday, excluding holidays within 30 days, or the prize will be forfeited. Prizes will not be mailed or delivered. Any winner under the age of 18 must be accompanied by a parent or legal guardian. No trade or cash equivalent will be awarded for any contest prize. Any person or persons found to be in violation of these contest rules before, during, or after the respective contest or giveaway will be disqualified and will not be eligible for future contests or giveaways.
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3: Here's your Rock weather update. Lows around 67 and foggy tonight under partly cloudy skies. Northeasterly winds around 5 miles an hour. Sunshine mixed with clouds at times with fog in spots early tomorrow. Highs level off around 84. Lows level off around 64 tomorrow night. Mainly sunny Saturday with daytime highs approaching 85, 82 Sunday. That's your local forecast update. I'm meteorologist Ray Miller from the Rock Weather Center. Right now, it's 73 degrees.
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0: But ZZ Top, as we remember, Frank Beard passed away Tuesday, the age of 77. His health had been on decline for a while, wasn't able to tour with the band recently, and died in a hospice, his ranch home with his family, which I guess is the way to go if you can, right? With your family and loved ones. Anyway, remember Frank Beard as we get another long set on in just a bit with Alice in Chains.
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1: ABC News, I'm Dave Packer. The FBI arrested a 35-year-old woman who was allegedly plotting to attack the New York State Capitol building in Albany.
2: The FBI says Jessica Bowie pledged allegiance to ISIS and began plotting to set off explosives to, quote, destroy as much of the Capitol as possible. But they say she began unknowingly communicating with FBI informants a few weeks ago, just as she began surveilling the Capitol and buying bomb materials.
1: ABC's Peter Haralambos. Indiana Governor Mike Braun says $5 million has been spent so far on flood recovery in his state. Floods have turned deadly there following several days of torrential rain. Some communities waiting almost 10 days for power to be restored. Severe weather up and down the East Coast tonight. A possible tornado damaging or destroying dozens of cabanas at an Atlantic Beach club on New York's Long Island this evening. And in Dover, Delaware, a suspected tornado caused extensive damage to two hotels and knocked out power across parts of the city. This is ABC News.
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9: Here's your Rock weather update. Partly cloudy skies with fog in spots. Overnight with a low of 67. Northeasterly winds around 5 miles an hour. Sunshine mixed with clouds at times with fog in spots early Friday. Daytime highs approaching 84. Lows level off around 64. Friday night, mainly clear skies. Mainly clear Saturday with a high of 85. 82 Sunday. That's your local forecast update. I'm meteorologist Ray Miller from the Rock Weather Center. Right now, it's 73 degrees.
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0: somebody, anybody. Come on now. It's Queen and it's Tim Jeffries. Getting ready to kick off another long set. It's probably the most mispronounced song from Led Zeppelin. Plus some Van Halen on the way as well. Stick around.
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3: Here's your Rock weather update. Partly cloudy skies with fog in spots. Overnight with a low of 67. Northeasterly winds around 5 miles an hour. Sunshine mixed with clouds at times with fog in spots early Friday. Daytime highs approaching 84. Lows level off around 64. Friday night, mainly clear skies. Mainly clear Saturday with a high of 85. 82 Sunday. That's your local forecast update. I'm meteorologist Ray Miller from the Rock Weather Center. Currently 72.
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0: Van Halen. Jamie's crying in the Mighty Led Zeppelin. Jamaica. No, she left on her own accord. I'm not going to do the setup for that joke. It's not worth it. But I will play some Steve Miller as I head out the door and wish you a very well evening. And I'll be back tomorrow night as we kick off another long set. Next with Steve Miller.
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2: ABC News, I'm Dave Packer. A charter plane with eight people on board crashed in a remote area of western Alaska, says a federal official. A search and rescue operation is underway. An Albany woman appeared in federal court on terrorism charges today. The FBI arrested 35-year-old Jessica Bowie, saying she planned to attack the New York State Capitol building.
3: FBI officials say they became aware of Bowie after she was active on social media, allegedly posting increasingly radical comments. They say on May 28th, Bowie allegedly swore allegiance to the leader of ISIS, becoming a member. Then the FBI set up a sting where at least three undercover informants posing as Islamic radicals say they made contact with Bowie. She allegedly discussed executing the plot, including what would happen if she encountered police.
2: ABC's Pierre Thomas. Jurors in the Duane KVD Davis murder trial spent the day listening to a 2008 recording in which prosecutors say Davis admitted having a role in the murder of rapper Tupac Shakur. This is ABC News.
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10: Here's your Rock weather update. Partly cloudy skies with fog in spots. Overnight with a low of 67. Northeasterly winds around 5 miles an hour. Sunshine mixed with clouds at times with fog in spots early Friday. Daytime highs approaching 84. Lows level off around 64. Friday night, mainly clear skies. Mainly clear Saturday with a high of 85. 82 Sunday. That's your local forecast update. I'm meteorologist Ray Miller from the Rock Weather Center. Right now, 70.
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0: Yeah, Kiss and Detroit Rock City with my Detroit does rock big time. That city has it all. What a fantastic place. Plus, the pizza is amazing. Detroit-style pizza. Come on, let's get some crispy pizza right now. You in? I'm in for sure. Hey, the Talking Heads are coming up. Author on Billy Squire. And Phil Collins is next.
1: 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Prizes will not be mailed or delivered. Any winner under the age of 18 must be accompanied by a parent or legal guardian. No trade or cash equivalent will be awarded for any contest prize. Any person or persons found to be in violation of these contest rules before, during, or after the respective contest or giveaway will be disqualified and will not be eligible for future contests or giveaways.
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3: Here's your Rock weather update. Partly cloudy skies with fog in spots. Overnight with a low of 67. Northeasterly winds around 5 miles an hour. Sunshine mixed with clouds at times with fog in spots early Friday. Daytime highs approaching 84. Lows level off around 64. Friday night, mainly clear skies. Mainly clear Saturday with a high of 85. 82 Sunday. That's your local forecast update. I'm meteorologist Ray Miller from the Rock Weather Center. Right now, 70.
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0: Billy Squire in the dark with Mud. We heard from Phil Collins in that set. I know you can feel it in the air tonight, Phil, in the class of 2026 in the Rock and Roll Hall of Fame. That show will air November the 14th, the Rock and Roll Hall of Fame induction ceremony in concert. And Phil, maybe he'll sing. Boy, that voice of Phil Collins, that rocks all the way. Congratulations to Phil. Poison, they're coming up. Author on The Talking Heads and Boston, they're on deck too.
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1: ABC News, I'm Dave Packer. Alaska Senator Lisa Murkowski offering her condolences after the FAA says a small plane, a Cessna 441, crashed in a remote western Alaska area near Cape Newenham Thursday. Eight people were on board. A search and rescue operation initiated. The FAA will investigate. An American woman accused of pledging allegiance to ISIS and planning an attack on the New York State Capitol building. The FBI arresting 35-year-old Jessica Bowie, charges of providing material support to ISIS. John Cohen, ABC News contributor and former Homeland Security official, says having a female terror suspect is rare, but not unheard of.
2: Typically, these types of plots are conducted by men. 98% of mass shootings are conducted by male offenders, but there are examples.
1: Severe weather up and down the East Coast Thursday night in Dover, Delaware, a state of emergency after a suspected tornado caused extensive damage to two hotels and knocked out power across parts of the city. This is ABC News.
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6: Here's your Rock weather update. Partly cloudy skies with fog in spots. Overnight with a low of 67. Northeasterly winds around 5 miles an hour. Sunshine.

now, nothing but a good time, boys. And with Mud, it's Boston. Put your thumb out. We're going to hitch a ride.

0: What a great one from the Guess Who. No sugar tonight with Mud. The Guess Who, well, back in action. Burton Cummings and Randy Bachman together rocking a tour. How about that? The legendary Guess Who back on tour. Very cool. Stone Temple Pilots, they're coming up. Author on Foreigner and Skid Row, they're on deck too.
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3: Here's your Rock weather update. Partly cloudy skies with fog in spots. Overnight with a low of 67. Northeasterly winds around 5 miles an hour. Sunshine mixed with clouds at times with fog in spots early Friday. Daytime highs approaching 84. Lows level off around 64. Friday night, mainly clear skies. Mainly clear Saturday with a high of 85. 82 Sunday. That's your local forecast update. I'm meteorologist Ray Miller from the Rock Weather Center. Right now, 70.
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0: Oh, yes, I know you are as cold as ice. Foreigner with Mud. We heard from Skid Row in that set. 18 in life for you, son. The former lead of Skid Row, Sebastian Bach, now is taking over lead controls of the legendary Twisted Sister on their 50th anniversary tour as D is ill. Get well soon, D. And Sebastian, go rock that tour beginning in September. The Police are coming up. Author on U2 and Stone Temple Pilots, they're on deck as well.
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1: ABC News, I'm Dave Packer. The FBI arresting a woman, 35-year-old Jessica Bowie, for allegedly planning to attack the New York State Capitol building in Albany. ABC's Pierre Thomas.
2: The charge is providing material support to a terrorist organization, in this case, ISIS. And again, they are maintaining in this press conference that this woman had deadly intentions, according to the FBI and the Department of Justice, and that she was embarking upon a plan to carry out an attack on the state capitol of New York, in which she was plotting to allegedly kill members of that state Senate.
1: Sources tell ABC News former Congressman Eric Swalwell was served a warrant by federal agents, and they seized his laptop and iPhone Saturday night. Sources say the criminal investigation centers around allegations of sexual assault. A days-long power emergency unfolding in Indiana. Tens of thousands of customers still without power following last week's historic storms and flooding. This is ABC News.
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6: Here's your Rock weather update. Lows around 67 with fog overnight under partly cloudy skies. Winds out of the northeast around 5 miles an hour. High of 84, Friday, partly cloudy with fog at times early. Mainly clear sky Friday night, lows dip down to about 64. High temperatures reach up to 85, Saturday, under mainly sunny skies. 82, Sunday. That's your local forecast update. I'm meteorologist Ray Miller from the Rock Weather Center. Right now, it's 70 degrees.
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0: Yeah, the new Jenna Free For All with Mud AC/DC in that set. Go ahead, have a drink on me. Don't mind if I do. They're getting ready to wrap up that Power Up Tour part number two in Philadelphia on September the 29th. That's it for them at that point, but you never know. They may say, hey, we got to pay bills. Let's add some more shows, right? Hey, Eddie Money is coming up. I'll throw on Radiohead. And Peter Frampton is next.
1: 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Prizes will not be mailed or delivered. Any winner under the age of 18 must be accompanied by a parent or legal guardian. No trade or cash equivalent will be awarded for any contest prize. Any person or persons found to be in violation of these contest rules before, during, or after the respected contest or giveaway will be disqualified and will not be eligible for future contests or giveaways.
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3: Here's your Rock weather update. Lows around 67 with fog overnight under partly cloudy skies. Winds out of the northeast around 5 miles an hour. High of 84 Friday, partly cloudy with fog at times early. Mainly clear sky Friday night. Lows dip down to about 64. High temperatures reach up to 85 Saturday under mainly sunny skies. 82 Sunday. That's your local forecast update. I'm meteorologist Ray Miller from the Rock Weather Center. Currently, it's 68 degrees.
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0: Radiohead and Creep with Mud Peter Frampton in that set. Now, Peter has a whole rock doc about his legendary career and life called Frampton. It should be out on streamers pretty soon. That sounds pretty cool. The Priest, they're coming up. Authoron, Joan Jett, and Eddie Money is on deck too.
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1: ABC News, I'm Dave Packer. Alaska Senator Lisa Murkowski offering her condolences after the FAA says a small plane, a Cessna 441, crashed in a remote western Alaska area near Cape Newenham Thursday. Eight people were on board. A search and rescue operation initiated. The FAA will investigate. An American woman accused of pledging allegiance to ISIS and planning an attack on the New York State Capitol building. The FBI arresting 35-year-old Jessica Bowie, charges of providing material support to ISIS. John Cohen, ABC News contributor and former Homeland Security official, says having a female terror suspect is rare, but not unheard of.
2: Typically, these types of plots are conducted by men. 98% of mass shootings are conducted by male offenders, but there are examples.
1: Severe weather up and down the East Coast Thursday night in Dover, Delaware, a state of emergency after a suspected tornado caused extensive damage to two hotels and knocked out power across parts of the city. This is ABC News.
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6: Here's your Rock weather update. Lows level off around 66. Fog in spots overnight under partly cloudy skies. Winds out of the east around 5 miles an hour. Slight chance of thunderstorms with fog in spots early Friday. High temperatures reach up to 84. Sunshine mixed with clouds at times. Lows level off around 65. Friday night, mainly clear skies. That's your local forecast update. I'm meteorologist Ray Miller from the Rock Weather Center. Currently 68.
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0: Herman Hand, I love the Gubnub. Boo, hoo, hoo. I love that tune from Skynyrd, you know, and the late Billy Powell on piano, that very comedic ragtime piano sound from that guy. That is one fine band for sure. Billy Squire is coming up. Author on Boston and Pearl Jam, they're on deck too.
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3: Here's your Rock weather update. Lows level off around 66. Fog in spots overnight under partly cloudy skies. Winds out of the east around 5 miles an hour. Slight chance of thunderstorms with fog in spots early Friday. High temperatures reach up to 84. Sunshine mixed with clouds at times. Lows level off around 65. Friday night, mainly clear skies. That's your local forecast update. I'm meteorologist Ray Miller from the Rock Weather Center. Currently 68.
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0: Yeah, Boston, with those words of wisdom, don't look back, don't ever look back, always look ahead, never ruminate on the past. Easy for me to say. I do that all the time. You have to look ahead. Lots of cool things to look ahead to. Come on, the remainder of your summertime fun is on, so go rock the summer. Floyd's coming up, author on the Black Crows, and Billy Squire's on deck too.
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2: ABC News, I'm Dave Packer. The FBI arresting a woman, 35-year-old Jessica Bowie, for allegedly planning to attack the New York State Capitol building in Albany. ABC's Pierre Thomas.
3: The charge is providing material support to a terrorist organization, in this case, ISIS. And again, they are maintaining in this press conference is that this woman had deadly intentions, according to the FBI and the Department of Justice, and that she was embarking upon a plan to carry out an attack on the state capital of New York, in which she was plotting to allegedly kill members of that state Senate.
2: Sources tell ABC News former Congressman Eric Swalwell was served a warrant by federal agents, and they seized his laptop and iPhone Saturday night. Sources say the criminal investigation centers around allegations of sexual assault. A days-long power emergency unfolding in Indiana. Tens of thousands of customers still without power following last week's historic storms and flooding. This is ABC News.
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7: Here's your Rock weather update. Lows level off around 66. Fog in spots overnight under partly cloudy skies. Winds out of the northeast around 5 miles an hour. Highs level off around 84, with fog in spots early Friday, sunshine mixed with clouds at times. Lows level off around 65 Friday night, mainly clear skies develop with fog at times. That's your local forecast update. I'm meteorologist Ray Miller from the Rock Weather Center. Right now, 68.
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Ah!

0: Well, now you know that thunder only happens when it's raining. Fleetwood Mac with Mud, the David Lee Roth edition of Van Halen. In that set, I'll wait. You'll have to wait to catch David Lee Roth on tour. He postponed some shows right now, but toward the end of the year, more tour action from David Lee Roth. And boy, he is quite the entertaining guy. The Thunder from Down Under, they're coming up. Author on Bon Jovi and Cheap Trick, they're next.
1: 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Prizes will not be mailed or delivered. Any winner under the age of 18 must be accompanied by a parent or legal guardian. No trade or cash equivalent will be awarded for any contest prize. Any person or persons found to be in violation of these contest rules before, during, or after the respective contest or giveaway will be disqualified and will not be eligible for future contests or giveaways.
2: 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Always keeping you weather aware.
3: Here's your Rock weather update. Lows level off around 66. Fog in spots overnight under partly cloudy skies. Winds out of the northeast around 5 miles an hour. Highs level off around 84 with fog in spots early Friday. Sunshine mixed with clouds at times. Lows level off around 65 Friday night. Mainly clear skies develop with fog at times. That's your local forecast update. I'm meteorologist Ray Miller from the Rock Weather Center. Right now, 68.
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0: Bon Jovi with the Bad Meds again with Mud Bon Jovi. They're on quite a tour, rocking all over, doing big stadium shows. Man, they are doing such a great job each and every night. They change up the set list, all those great tunes in concert. Fantastic. Way to go, Bon Jovi. April Wine, they're coming up. They're on Quiet Riot and AC/DC. They're on deck too.
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1: ABC News, I'm Dave Packard. Alaska Senator Lisa Murkowski offering her condolences after the FAA says a small plane, a Cessna 441, crashed in a remote western Alaska area near Cape Newenham Thursday. Eight people were on board. A search and rescue operation initiated. The FAA will investigate. An American woman accused of pledging allegiance to ISIS and planning an attack on the New York State Capitol building. The FBI arresting 35-year-old Jessica Bowie, charges of providing material support to ISIS. John Cohen, ABC News contributor and former Homeland Security official, says having a female terror suspect is rare, but not unheard of.
2: Typically, these types of plots are conducted by men. 98% of mass shootings are conducted by male offenders, but there are examples.
1: Severe weather up and down the East Coast Thursday night in Dover, Delaware, a state of emergency after a suspected tornado caused extensive damage to two hotels and knocked out power across parts of the city. This is ABC News.
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6: Here's your Rock weather update. A blend of clouds and sun with fog at times early today, with daytime highs approaching 84. Northeast winds around 5 miles an hour. Lows level off around 65. Tonight, mainly clear skies develop with fog at times. Slight chance of thunderstorms. Tomorrow, daytime highs approaching 85. Mainly sunny skies develop with fog in spots early. That's your local forecast update. I'm meteorologist Ray Miller from the Rock Weather Center. Right now, it's 68 degrees.
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0: Autograph, turn up the radio, turn it up with Mud. We heard the Rolling Stones in that set from Goat's Head Soup to Heartbreaker. That's a great tune. That's a great album. The new one from the Rolling Stones is also a great album. Foreign Tongues, 14 new tracks, plus a cool-looking album cover. And the Stones, well, they're talking about getting on the road sometime in 2027 to rock a tour. Come on, Stones, make it happen. The Doors, they're coming up. Author on Aerosmith and Journey, they're on deck too.
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0: The Doors, Love Me Two Times with Mud, that inspirational tune from Journey. You gotta believe, don't you ever stop believing. You gotta believe, don't give up hope, you know, always believe. You never know what's gonna happen from day to day. Don't you ever stop believing. Twisted Sister, they're coming up. I'll throw on the Bloody Ooh for you. And Stone Temple Pilots, they're on deck too.
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3: Here's your Rock weather update. A blend of clouds and sun with fog at times early today, with daytime highs approaching 84. Northeast winds around 5 miles an hour. Lows level off around 65. Tonight, mainly clear skies develop with fog at times. Slight chance of thunderstorms tomorrow. Daytime highs approaching 85. Mainly sunny skies develop with fog in spots early. That's your local forecast update. I'm meteorologist Ray Miller from the Rock Weather Center. Right now, it's 68 degrees.
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0: The Who from Who by Numbers and the Tale of the Squeeze Box with Mud. I love that one with those classic rock banjos. Those rock all the way. We heard the Stone Temple Pilots in that set. And the Big Empty on your Friday fun day. Time to fill up your Big Empty refrigerator, as I always tell you on your Friday fun day. And your Big Empty tank of gas. And go enjoy your Friday fun day. And your weekend headspace coming up. Twisted Sister. They're coming up. Author on GNR in Boston. They're on deck, too.
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1: ABC News, I'm Sherry Preston. Another rough night when it comes to the weather. A major storm system rolling through the Northeast overnight, impacting a number of subway lines in New York City, including flooding problems at some stations. Some people in Indiana have been without power for more than a week now following storms across the Midwest. Noblesville, Indiana Mayor Chris Jensen says they're still cleaning up the community.
2: So we have volunteers by the hundreds being deployed to homes to help individuals clean those homes out, get that the debris out to the curb so our street department can get in there and get that debris removed. At the same time, so many of our team are working on the back end to make sure that we are documenting every step of the way.
1: All eight people aboard a charter flight that crashed in remote western Alaska are believed to have been killed. The plane had taken off from Anchorage. After a record 272 days at sea amid deteriorating conditions, the 5,000 sailors and Marines aboard the USS Lincoln are headed home. This is ABC News.
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6: Here's your Rock weather update. A blend of clouds and sun with fog at times early today, with daytime highs approaching 84. Northeast winds around 5 miles an hour. Lows level off around 65. Tonight, mainly clear skies develop with fog at times. Slight chance of thunderstorms tomorrow. Daytime highs approaching 85. Mainly sunny skies develop with fog in spots early. That's your local forecast update. I'm meteorologist Ray Miller from the Rock Weather Center. Right now, it's 68 degrees.
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1: Play great Stevie Ray Vaughan along with Double Trouble, Chris Layton, Tommy Shannon, the trio that made magic. Thanks for listening. Rock 106.7, it's the Morning Mayhem along with Lester. Get some reports of some low-lying fog in some areas. Be advised of that this morning. Mid-80s today, tomorrow, and pretty much Sunday, too. Dry, no mention of precipitation. Should be fantastic for football kicking off this weekend. A lot of activities going on. Whether you're being a part of them, you're going to watch them, whatever you're doing, make sure you're packing Rock 106.7 with you all weekend long. We'll be cranking up the classic rock anthems to keep the radio cranked up and everybody having a good time. Matter of fact, on this Friday morning, how about a good time with BOC, CCR, and a song about having the time of your life and good riddance to your baggage coming up on the Rock.
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0: 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JJ. 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
1: 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Participants can only win one contest prize per person every 30 days, Monday through Friday, excluding holidays within 30 days, or the prize will be forfeited. Prizes will not be mailed or delivered. Any winner under the age of 18 must be accompanied by a parent or legal guardian. No trade or cash equivalent will be awarded for any contest prize. Any person or persons found to be in violation of these contest rules before, during, or after the respective contest or giveaway will be disqualified and will not be eligible for future contests or giveaways.
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3: Here's your Rock weather update. A blend of clouds and sun with fog at times early today, with daytime highs approaching 84. Northeast winds around 5 miles an hour. Lows level off around 65. Tonight, mainly clear skies develop with fog at times. Slight chance of thunderstorms. Tomorrow, daytime highs approaching 85. Mainly sunny skies develop with fog in spots early. That's your local forecast update. I'm meteorologist Ray Miller from the Rock Weather Center. Right now, it's 68 degrees.
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0: For those that wondered, how in the world did Lita Ford end up singing with Ozzy Osbourne? Well, Ozzy, of course, married to Sharon. Sharon, manager of Lita Ford. Put two and two together. That's all I'm going to say. I think you can see that one. It is Lester, Pink Floyd. Going to fire up another super set. Also includes some Skynyrd. Pat Benatar is going to drop by with her husband, Neil Gerardo, on this National Senior Citizens Day. Lita Ford, considered a senior citizen. She's going to be 68 next month. A lot of folks of the rock and roll world that we know, senior citizens. So happy National Senior Citizen Day to all the rockers and non-rockers and everybody in public that's a senior citizen. And if you're a senior and you're rocking, thank you so much. Throw on a Hawaiian shirt today and walk around celebrating Senior Citizen Day, because it's also Hawaiian Shirt Day, according to the calendar from the Half Dollar Store down the street. Kool-Aid Day. Mix yourself up some Kool-Aid and go crazy. Poets Day. You know some poets? Go wish them well. Men's Grooming Day. Men should groom every day. Right? Spumoni Ice Cream. You know, that kind of like pink and green and lime. Yeah, and Spumoni Ice Cream. There you go. Go pull some of that out today. And finally, boy, I'll tell you what. I think you get 100% agreement on this one. It's a good, worthy day. And nobody's going to say, oh, no, they shouldn't celebrate, you know, that a day. All right? 21st of August, by the way, 8/21/26, if you write dates, 8/21/26. But today, 21st of August, is National Fentanyl Prevention and Awareness Day. That's right, Fentanyl Prevention and Awareness Day. Who's going to argue that one?
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1: ABC News, I'm Sherry Preston. The National Weather Service reviewing video and damage to determine if a couple of water spouts seen off New York's Long Island yesterday actually reached land. If so, that would make them tornadoes. Parts of the New York City subway system flooding in downpours on Thursday. The FBI arresting a woman accused of planning an attack on the New York State Capitol building in Albany. 35-year-old Jessica Bowie is facing charges of providing material support to ISIS and of allegedly buying items for a bomb. Three undercover informants posed as Islamic radicals as a part of the investigation, says ABC News contributor John Cohen.
2: It's likely that the defense in this case will raise an entrapment defense, but they will have to show that the idea of the attack originated with law enforcement and that law enforcement took actions that would force an otherwise innocent person to engage in this criminal activity.
1: The USS Abraham Lincoln has now left the Middle East after a record 9-month deployment. This is ABC News.
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9: From the Fork Media News Desk, I'm Austin Armstrong. Campbellsville Main Street will host its next monthly meeting on Thursday, September 3rd at 9 a.m. Eastern Time. That meeting will take place in the lower level of the Campbellsville Civic Center located on 205 North Columbia Avenue. That meeting is open to the public. Meanwhile, the boil water advisory for portions of the Green Taylor Water District has been lifted. The advisory had been in effect for customers from 2405 Hodgenville Road to 2744 Hodgenville Road, including all side roads in between. Officials say the water is now safe for consumption. Kentucky High School football kicks off across the Bluegrass tonight. The Greene County Dragons will travel to Bourbon County to take on West Jesmond. Campbellsville Eagles head to Bell County to take on Bell County High School, while Adair County travels to Russell County. Taylor County will host Shelby County in a Saturday evening matchup. And finally, Adair County and Taylor County grand jury indictments for the month of August have been released and can be found on our websites. A reminder that indictments are not findings of guilt and all individuals are presumed innocent until proven guilty in the court of law. For more details on stories like these and more, check out our websites, MyQ104.com, KCountry1057.com, and WTCOradio.com. 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
10: 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The NASDAQ's off 263 at 26,067. 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Dollar General off $1.73 at $120.58. 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Coca-Cola up 15 cents at $90.50. Kroger up 5 cents at $56.32. Lowe's off $2.66 at $217. $1.34. McDonald's up $1.68, $269.13. Stanley Black & Decker off 95 cents at $98.85. Train Technologies off $4.38 at $451.10. UPS off 28 cents at $102.58. 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You see my partner, Shane Parrish, on 105 Nancy Cox Drive. Partner, Sarah Hall, 1313 East Broadway. 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
12: Here's your Rock weather update. A blend of clouds and sun with fog at times early today, with daytime highs approaching 84. Northeast winds around 5 miles an hour. Lows level off around 65. Tonight, mainly clear skies develop with fog at times. Slight chance of thunderstorms tomorrow. Daytime highs approaching 85. Mainly sunny skies develop with fog in spots early. That's your local forecast update. I'm meteorologist Ray Miller from the Rock Weather Center. Right now, it's 68 degrees.
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Hey, it's Mr. Billy Squire, along with Lester St. James. Good morning. Thanks for tuning in. Rock 106.7. We also have the Morning Mayhem, keeping you up to date what's going on throughout the morning. Central Kentucky's got lots of things going on, especially high school football kicking off. We, of course, the soundtrack as well to keep you moving on this Yippee Skippy It's Friday morning. Baby, hold on. Don't break up with me. That was what this song's about. She broke up with him anyways. And he also wrote Two Tickets to Paradise for this girl. But they broke up. But Eddie got the songs and the royalties. He got the better deal, don't you think?

0: Thanks for hanging out. The Morning Mayhem on a Yuppie Skippy. It's Friday morning. We rock with all the big names like Benatar and Skynyrd. 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Yep. It's the first song that most people who play guitar and they're teaching somebody else the easiest chord sequence. And it's coming up next for you on Rock 106.7. You want a tease? Here. Yeah, coming up.
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0: the Friday morning cruise in that lowrider. Everybody's looking at your car. You're the attention. Oh, yeah. Coming up next, we will celebrate the anniversary of a couple that got married in the Guinness Church of Ireland. That's right. The Guinness Church of Ireland. Celebrating their 44th anniversary. I'll tell you about the sweethearts coming up. Also big news out of MIT, you know, the Brainiacs, Massachusetts Institute of Technology, apparently blocking an enzyme. It's as simple as that. Trust me, it's probably a lot more complicated, but blocking an enzyme in human terms is what they said, involved in lung inflammation, cut tumors from developing in mice, and that they're moving on to human trials of an anti-inflammatory drug, IL-1, beta antibody treatment that could lead to cutting down on the 100,000-plus Americans who die from lung cancer every year. That, boy, if you cut that half, three-quarters, all by blocking an enzyme, we're all for that, right?
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3: Here's your Rock weather update. A blend of clouds and sun with fog at times early today, with daytime highs approaching 84. Northeast winds around 5 miles an hour. Lows level off around 65. Tonight, mainly clear skies develop with fog at times. Slight chance of thunderstorms. Tomorrow, daytime highs approaching 85. Mainly sunny skies develop with fog in spots early. That's your local forecast update. I'm meteorologist Ray Miller from the Rock Weather Center. Right now, it's 68 degrees.
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0: The San Francisco Rockers, Jefferson Starship, singing about a lady named Jane. On this date, 44 years ago, a lady named Allison married a guy named Paul. Allison Stewart, Paul Hewson, 1982, married in the greatest church ever. Ladies and gentlemen, Allison Stewart and Paul Hewson, a.k.a. Bono of U2, were married in the Guinness Church of Ireland. How cool would it be to have a wedding invitation to the Guinness Church of Ireland? Happy, happy, Allison and Bono.
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1: ABC News, I'm Sherry Preston. The same line of storms that caused severe damage in the Midwest moving further east on Thursday. ABC's Morgan Norwood.
2: A rain-wrapped tornado tearing through the city of Dover, Delaware, sending debris flying and leaving behind a trail of destruction.
3: I can't believe it.
2: Some residents caught off guard, racing to take shelter. Two hotels left badly damaged, pieces of the building wrapped around power lines.
1: On Long Island, New York, a waterspout may have come on shore. If so, that'd be a tornado. Firefighters digging through torn-apart structures at a beach club, making sure there was no one inside. President Trump heads to South Carolina today to stump for Darlene Graham, days ahead of the South Carolina Republican Senate runoff. A charter aircraft carrying eight people crashing at a remote radar site in western Alaska, killing all on board. President Trump back on the air with his one-time fixer, Michael Cohen, who testified before Congress about Trump's hush money payments. He also did prison time for tax evasion. They were on Cohen's radio show. This is ABC News.
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12: From the Fork Media News Desk, I'm Austin Armstrong. Campbellsville Main Street will host its next monthly meeting on Thursday, September 3rd at 9 a.m. Eastern Time. That meeting will take place in the lower level of the Campbellsville Civic Center located on 205 North Columbia Avenue. That meeting is open to the public. Meanwhile, the boil water advisory for portions of the Green Taylor Water District has been lifted. The advisory had been in effect for customers from 2405 Hodgenville Road to 2744 Hodgenville Road, including all side roads in between. Officials say the water is now safe for consumption. Kentucky High School football kicks off across the Bluegrass tonight. The Greene County Dragons will travel to Bourbon County to take on West Jesmond. Campbellsville Eagles head to Bell County to take on Bell County High School, while Adair County travels to Russell County. Taylor County will host Shelby County in a Saturday evening matchup. And finally, Adair County and Taylor County grand jury indictments for the month of August have been released and can be found on our websites. A reminder that indictments are not findings of guilt and all individuals are presumed innocent until proven guilty in the court of law. For more details on stories like these and more, check out our websites, MyQ104.com, KCountry1057.com, and WTCOradio.com.
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14: Here's your Rock weather update. High temperatures reach up to 84 with fog in spots early today under mainly clear skies. Winds out of the northeast around 5 miles an hour. Lows level off around 65. Tonight, mainly clear skies develop with fog at times. Slight chance for storms. Tomorrow, highs level off around 85. Mainly sunny skies develop with fog in spots early. That's your local forecast update. I'm meteorologist Ray Miller from the Rock Weather Center. Right now, it's 68 degrees.
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One of the funner tours this summer and got great reviews everywhere they played. Pat Benatar and that guy, Bryan Adams. Summer of 69. Yeah, Bryan was the headliner. Pat and Neil Gerardo, husband, wife, Rock and Roll Hall of Famers. Of course, the openers. And they called it Roll with the Punches Tour. Bryan now going across Canada and going international. Pat and Neil, they're sticking closer to home. Last tour with the Killer Queen, part of a superset, Killer Classics, back to back to back to back. On this Yippee Skippy, it's Friday morning. 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

0: Oh, she's a pretty one. The late, great Eddie Van Halen, of course, shredding it, along with his brother Alex on the drums, Michael Anthony pounding the bass, and the antics of the one and only David Lee Roth from their debut album that burst them upon the scene and, of course, changed the sound of radio. That West Coast sound became the thing, with the Van Halen boys leading the way. It's a great honor to have you listening. 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It's Lester St. James. Moments from now, Guns N' Roses, Bad Company, Doors going to be rocking us. 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

0: Oh, there you go, my friend. That is the ultimate perfect example. You and I do what we do for a living. Guys like Paul Rogers, who are in the Songwriters and Rock and Roll Hall of Fame, do what they do for a living. How many times here in Central Kentucky you've been driving around sunset, and it's one of those just gorgeous suns fading over the hills, and it's burnt orange. Well, Paul Rogers riding to the studio, already got songs written and recording for another album. He sees the burnt orange skies, tapping the steering wheel, going, burning sky, got us a burning sky. Next thing shows up, tells the guys about it. They write some lyrics, some licks, and boom, you got a song. Yeah, that's why they went in the Rock and Roll Hall of Fame last November. And Paul, as I mentioned, he's in the Songwriters Hall of Fame in addition to Rock Hall. And you and I? Damn, we're proud of what we do, right? Damn proud of Central Kentucky. And coming up, information about school sports, like high school football, hometown celebration, fall festivals. 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And on top of all those goodies, more coming up.
1: 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Prizes will not be mailed or delivered. Any winner under the age of 18 must be accompanied by a parent or legal guardian. No trade or cash equivalent will be awarded for any contest prize. Any person or persons found to be in violation of these contest rules before, during, or after the respected contest or giveaway will be disqualified and will not be eligible for future contests or giveaways.
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3: Here's your Rock weather update. High temperatures reach up to 84 with fog in spots early today under mainly clear skies. Winds out of the northeast around 5 miles an hour. Lows level off around 65. Tonight, mainly clear skies develop with fog at times. Slight chance for storms. Tomorrow, highs level off around 85. Mainly sunny skies develop with fog in spots early. That's your local forecast update. I'm meteorologist Ray Miller from the Rock Weather Center. Right now, it's 72 degrees.
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0: Yes, the signs are all there. We will continue to rock your ass off this Friday morning. Yeah, the signs are all right. We want to see them? Okay, or hear them, I guess. Heart, Rolling Stones. And we'll honor the late Frank Beard as the trifecta, the trio from Texas, is down to one. The solo Billy Gibbons, the last surviving soul of ZZ Top. We will honor that band by firing up a superset of killer classics, taking a trip down to LaGrange to visit them. On this National Fentanyl Prevention and Awareness Day. Did you know that? The 21st of August is National Fentanyl Prevention and Awareness Day. Very worthy day, right? Anybody going to say that's not? I didn't think so. Men's Grooming Day, also according to the calendar from the half-dollar store down the street. Kool-Aid Day. Spumoni Ice Cream Day. Poets Day. Hawaiian Shirt Day. That's festive and fun. And also on their National Senior Citizen Day. So happy Senior Citizens Day, my friend.
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5: Rumors spreading around in that Texas town. 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
1: ABC News, I'm Sherry Preston. After 9 long months at sea, the USS Abraham Lincoln is now heading home. The deployment was only supposed to be between 6 and 7 months, but that mission was extended as the war with Iran went on. Severe weather in the Northeast with reports of waterspouts and possible tornadoes on Long Island, New York. Another law enforcement officer fired after checking up on someone using an automated license plate reader.
2: This is Jim Ryan. That misuse of flock camera data might have gone unnoticed, except that a watchdog group opposed to the technology picked it up. After firing Deputy Rome, Jefferson Parish Sheriff Joe Lapinto has gone to flock to ask,
3: what can we put into their program to make it better for us to be able to see this in the future?
2: He acknowledges that incidents like this one shake public confidence in the technology.
1: A 35-year-old woman under arrest plotting to attack the New York State Capitol building in Albany. FBI agents say she had pledged allegiance to ISIS. This is ABC News.
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9: From the Fork Media News Desk, I'm Austin Armstrong. Campbellsville Main Street will host its next monthly meeting on Thursday, September 3rd at 9 a.m. Eastern Time. That meeting will take place in the lower level of the Campbellsville Civic Center located on 205 North Columbia Avenue. That meeting is open to the public. Meanwhile, the boil water advisory for portions of the Green Taylor Water District has been lifted. The advisory had been in effect for customers from 2405 Hodgenville Road to 2744 Hodgenville Road, including all side roads in between. Officials say the water is now safe for consumption. Kentucky High School football kicks off across the bluegrass tonight. The Greene County Dragons will travel to Bourbon County to take on West Jesmond. Campbellsville Eagles head to Bell County to take on Bell County High School, while Adair County travels to Russell County. Taylor County will host Shelby County in a Saturday evening matchup. And finally, Adair County and Taylor County grand jury indictments for the month of August have been released and can be found on our websites. A reminder that indictments are not findings of guilt, and all individuals are presumed innocent until proven guilty in the court of law. For more details on stories like these and more, check out our websites, MyQ104.com, KCountry1057.com, and WTCOradio.com.
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11: Here's your Rock weather update. High temperatures reach up to 84 with fog in spots early today under mainly clear skies. Winds out of the northeast around 5 miles an hour. Lows level off around 65. Tonight, mainly clear skies develop with fog at times. Slight chance for storms. Tomorrow, highs level off around 85. Mainly sunny skies develop with fog in spots early. That's your local forecast update. I'm meteorologist Ray Miller from the Rock Weather Center. Right now, it's 72 degrees.
0: The Rock, Campbellsville's home for classic rock.

Rosdell and the crew. Bush, 16 Stone, name of that 94 album that put them over the top internationally. Everything Zen. Lester and the Magic Man. Heart, continuing a superset, killer classics. Back to back to back, my friend. Stones in Boston, seconds away.

0: One of the great eight from their debut album. Not many that good, my friend. Rock 106.7, it is the Morning Mayhem along with Lester St. James. Think about this. Boston's debut album, 1978. Nobody had ever heard of Tom Scholz or the band Boston. They come out with this album that, well, damn near 50 years later, every song, all eight songs on the album are played on great classic rock stations to this day. How many albums that are debuts can you name that, right? That's a killer debut album. Thanks for listening. Rock 106.7. Coming up, we'll check that forecast. Keep you up to date, of course, all day long and into the weekend. And it's going to be an easy job for the weather folks this weekend, in case you hadn't heard. Mid-80s. Dry. Simple. Now, if things were going south and maybe there were storms or stuff you needed to know about, not only do we talk about it on the air, we also post it on our Facebook page. Yep, if you're socially hooked up, I hope you are. 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

0: Yes, indeed, my friend. That is what we are all about in the Morning Mayhem, Rock 106.7. Your home for the legends of rock. A trifecta of Crank It Up and Leave It Up songs in that set. Ram Jam, Black Betty, of course, the one-hit wonder. You just can't not leave it cranked up with that. Shot in the Dark, the one and only, the late, great Ozzy Osbourne. And the set started, AC/DC, Shoot to Thrill. Oh, yeah. That is what we do for a living, my friend. We serve up nothing but just Crank It Up, killer classic rock to help you get through the workday so you're into the weekend. As a matter of fact, how about a set of old Cars, Tom Petty, Motley Crue? We'll do them all before the top of the hour for you. Absolutely free on The Rock next.
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3: Here's your Rock weather update. High temperatures reach up to 84 with fog in spots early today under mainly clear skies. Winds out of the northeast around 5 miles an hour. Lows level off around 65. Tonight, mainly clear skies develop with fog at times. Slight chance for storms. Tomorrow, highs level off around 85. Mainly sunny skies develop with fog in spots early. That's your local forecast update. I'm meteorologist Ray Miller from the Rock Weather Center. Right now, it's 72 degrees.
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0: Sadly, it is bye-bye love time. It's Lester. I must be sliding out the door, love. Have yourself a great rest of your yippee skippy. It's Friday. Look forward to hanging out in the middays tomorrow and Sunday, rocking the airwaves. Enjoy the rest of your day and this super set of killer classic rock that I've selected for you as I head out the door. Joan Jett, Eagles, and Mr. Petty, along with his Heartbreakers. We'll kick it off next.
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1: ABC News, I'm Sherry. Preston, Prince Harry and six others, including Elton John, have just been ordered to pay an initial $13 million to the publisher of Britain's Daily Mail. Following their invasion of privacy case that failed in court, the publisher strongly denying claims that the phones of the high-powered litigants had been hacked. Despite that, the Sussexes are headed back to England.
2: Prince Harry was seen in Washington, D.C. Wednesday night, meeting with veterans, but he didn't address the upcoming move. According to The Telegraph, the couple, along with their 7-year-old Prince Archie and 5-year-old Princess Lilibet, plan to move later this month to a private, non-royal residence outside London. The children are already enrolled in British schools for September.
1: ABC's James Longman in London. The USS Lincoln now headed home after a record-long nine-month deployment and deteriorating conditions on board. It's been confirmed now it was a rare tornado that touched down on New York's Long Island last night. People in and around Gary, Indiana, still without power almost 2 weeks after a storm. This is ABC News. The federal investigation into allegations of sexual misconduct against former California Congressman Eric Swalwell is moving forward. The FBI served him a pair of search warrants last weekend, the first demanding his electronic devices as he was stopped at San Francisco International, and the second at his home in Washington, D.C.
3: This appears to all stem from the flurry of allegations we saw when he was running for governor in California. We've seen multiple women accuse him of misconduct, and we saw him suspend his campaign back in April, the day before the San Francisco Chronicle reported that an ex-staffer alleged that he sexually assaulted her twice when she was too intoxicated to consent. Lana Drews has alleged that Swalwell drugged and raped her at a political event they both attended back in 2018.
1: ABC's Peter Haralambos. Delta Airlines and Aeromexico Airlines can keep flying together. A federal appeals court has overturned a Trump administration order aimed at stopping their joint venture. Sherry Preston, ABC News.
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13: Welcome, everyone. It is Kentucky Sports Radio, Friday, August the 21st. I am Matt Jones here on an absolutely beautiful day that also is probably going to be a little hot later at Alumni Hall in Fritz Farm, Lexington, Kentucky, right here in the bougie shopping center of of the summit. We're excited to be here. Matt Jones, Ryan Lemon, Drew Franklin, and Shannon the Dude. You can give a shout out to Clark's Pump and Chop phone line, 859-280-2287. A-Vision Auto Glass text machine, 772-774-5254. 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If you call T.J., he'll make them pay. Guys, Alumni Hall right in there, your place to get U.K. gear, one of our new sponsors. 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
13: 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Drew, I'm going to stock up on hats. You know, now that I have to be on television every day, I'm not enjoying shaving, and I'm not enjoying wearing clothing that's clean and not having the same four or five hats. I'm having to expand some of my wardrobe, but today will be a good day to do that.
15: 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Mario's putting us in 4K. The days are just rolling out of bed.
13: Yeah, the 4K is not. Listen, you start to see things on your skin that you didn't notice. You know, I used to not know what, you know, pores look like. And then these cameras, I don't like it. Radio was, I think, what I was meant to do.
14: You start putting lotion on your face.
13: I do have to put lotion. I knew I was in trouble. Maggie Davis just texted me out of the blue and goes, "Do you use lotion?" And I went, "Well, I guess that's I guess that means it's time for me to use lotion."
14: I did see a Cincinnati Reds blue cap.
13: I can't talk about the Reds.
14: Yeah, we do.
13: I can't talk about
14: what
13: it.
14: A game. We have to acknowledge that's why I wore my jersey today.
13: In the history, listen, I'm not a lifelong fan. I'm sure there's people out here who've been fans of the Reds longer than me. I go back to about 2017, so I'm not going to sit here and act like long-suffering. But they've stunk for the 9 years I've had season tickets. Stunk in every way you can stink. But yesterday was the stupidest loss that stupid team has ever stupidly had in their existence. All right, I'm sitting on the plane waiting on the tarmac to go, and it is 6-5, and it looks like we're 5-4, and it looks like we're going to win a game we had no business winning, right? We had stunk the whole game. Matt McClain hits a grand slam. Matt McClain can't hit, he can't hit a wiffle ball out of this little yard, and yet he knocks a grand slam. It looks like we're going to win the series, beat Ryan's stupid Cardinals, gets to the ninth inning.
16: Two outs, too.
13: Second and third, one out, which is usually a situation where they're going to score. Yeah. Then our dude somehow miraculously strikes a guy out. So now all you got to do is get one out. He hits a fly ball routine. What do they call that? A can of corn?
16: Can of
13: is that the baseball
16: right.
13: thing?
16: Can of corn.
13: Can of corn.
16: Easy out.
13: Two guys out there, both of whom in theory could catch it.
14: Yes.
13: I knew we were in trouble when I saw it in the air, and they both, like, when I, hey, where's the ball? You know, they had, like, the sun, and they both these goobers had their sunglasses on their head.
16: Yeah, what good does that do?
13: Why did you even have them out there? Both of them had their sunglasses. But with that said, I think the left fielder was going to catch it.
14: Right. He was standing there waiting on it.
13: I think he was going to catch it. And Dane Myers, who's probably been our best hitter in the last few weeks, so I can't – he calls the guy off,
14: yep.
13: calls him off just to drop it. They score two runs. Then they end up scoring four more. They score six runs with two outs. And to make matters worse, we scored four runs in the bottom of the ninth and had the bases loaded. It was a ridiculous game, and I hate him, and I'm not watching another one all year.
14: Dane Myers not only had the ball, it hit right in the middle of his glove, it looked like, and popped out. I mean, that's a little league catch. Guys catch that when they're in T-ball.
16: The only good thing is you didn't have to go and watch it.
13: No, I had to. I took off right after he dropped it.
16: Right.
13: Right after he dropped it, we took off. I wasn't able to watch it, so I didn't even see us almost come back. I would have turned it off anyway.
16: And how sad do you think that our sad Reds fan that got the tickets from
13: so that's what I was going to say. First of all, Ryan Lemon is a dirty liar and tells him it's going to rain the whole game. It was beautiful.
16: It was an awesome day for baseball.
13: Like, you couldn't have had better weather. So he goes, and he was sad to begin with, Drew. You remember yesterday? He was like, oh, I guess I'll go, you know. And then he goes and has to watch that.
15: Well, that's why I thought my game worked out perfectly. The guy that wanted misery got maybe the most miserable ending you can get. I saved the new dad from having a down part in his life.
13: Yes, that's true.
15: The guy that wanted to see them lose got a perfect ending.
13: Ryan, can we talk about the weather?
14: We can.
13: All right. In the last 60 days in Cincinnati, somebody sent me a stat, and I didn't verify this, but, like, why would they make it up? In the last 60 days in Cincinnati, it has rained 53 of the 60 days. Did not rain yesterday, the day you said it was going to be pouring from start to finish.
14: Yeah, apparently it rained yesterday morning.
13: That's not what the official data says.
14: It completely cleared up, and a beautiful day for baseball. But I'm so glad you acknowledged how my Cardinals kicked your Reds butt, won the series, and now the worst team in baseball is, without a doubt, the Cincinnati Reds.
13: They're awful. I mean, we're awful. And then when it was over, listen, I know Terry Francona allegedly was a good manager, whatever. I just know every time he says something, he's like says the opposite of what I think he should say. He gets up there and he goes, I'm glad the center fielder called the left fielder off. I think that was the right decision.
14: Well, the center fielder, that what? Is his job. Center fielder calls the shot.
13: But they hit it to left field.
14: Left fielder was standing here waiting on it.
13: Like, what do you mean?
15: He was in position just waiting for the ball to get to him. That's one they showed, like, the crowd, the fans, when the ball comes off the bat, they just assume the game's over because it's so routine. And the misery they showed throughout the crowd. Wasn't a lot of people there.
13: Not a lot of people.
15: What a horrible way to lose a baseball game.
13: Well, the season ended yesterday. That's fine. I'm not turning on another game for the rest of the year. And I don't have to worry about it. If you want my tickets, line up now. Except the Dodgers ones. I'm selling those because I can get money for them. But the rest of them, feel free to take it. It was miserable. Now, then last night, we got to stop going after these BYU dudes. I mean, like, again, I'm not trying to be negative, but like I said, I think Mark Pope gets the Mormon text alert and decides, all right, I got to start recruiting this guy, and we lose another one. He goes to BYU. Not unpredictable at all, Drew. I think it's looked like he was going to go there for 2 weeks. We still can get Mark Mitchell. The court is going to make a decision today. We'll keep checking throughout the day to see if we get a decision this morning. My guess is, well, I mean, it's going to happen probably before 5. We'll see what it is. Now, I remember, just even if we win this, it doesn't mean it's over. They'll probably appeal it, and there's other stuff to go. But, well, I'm trying to be careful when yes. I say. Why do we keep doing this? Like, why?
15: Well, that's what Pope knows.
13: But why? Like, we knew we weren't going to get this guy. Why did we have a 2.5-hour Zoom?
15: I don't know.
13: Why do we release that we have the 2.5-hour Zoom so it just looks like we just get body bagged by BYU time after time?
15: I feel like we take a lot of unnecessary losses. If we just, you know, moved on when it looked like this.

0: surprise me was Shabazz Muhammad. Because Shabazz Muhammad told UK he was, and then Terrence Jones, but Terrence Jones ended up coming in the end. For the most part, they let everybody know, look, we're getting this kid or we're not. I sometimes think, Drew, this staff doesn't even know if they're going to get him until the moment that it happens.
1: Yeah, it seems to have a read-the-room problem. I know you got to make that call. That's a long shot. But like we're saying, when it's a two-and-a-half-hour Zoom, that gets people thinking you're in the mix and maybe getting it figured out and flipping the recruitment if you thought BYU was the favorite.
0: Yeah.
1: And we just have too many of these where there's a lot of hope in. Well, realistically, if you read the tea leaves, the answer was there all along.
0: And I just want our fans to just do me a favor. We're all friends here. Like, we all get our hopes up. We're all irrational Kentucky fans, myself included. Let's stop doing something I hate that we do. We really want a kid. We say we really want him. Then he picks another school, and we go, ah, we didn't want him anyway.
2: Yeah.
0: Why do we do that? We do it a lot.
3: To make ourselves feel better.
1: Yeah. Oh, heard this guy.
2: You know?
4: We didn't want that guy anyway.
2: It's like when you date somebody and they dump you. Well,
0: it was better for me anyway.
2: Yeah, I didn't really
0: like
2: them anyway.
0: No, just we could just be sad. 859-280-2287. We are here at Alumni Hall. There's a Warby Parker right there. And Aloe for Ryan to go get his workout gear. We'll take a break and be right back. 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
9: An hours-long barn fire in Anderson County lands two with charges. Ricky Baker and Michael Sayer each face charges of arson, criminal mischief, and wanton endangerment. Baker also faces fleeing charges for the Tron Main fire. Baker would tell arresting deputies he set the fire. Crews were out for nearly 6 hours to knock down the blaze. No injuries were reported. Wayne County Schools confirming Wednesday a staff member accused of inappropriate conduct is no longer employed by the district. The extent of the allegations nor the employee's name were shared, but WCS did report their findings to the necessary agencies. And M.K. McKinney's lawyers asked for a bond reduction from $5 to $1 million. He's one of three who faces charges in the death of Amber Spradlin. His murder trial is set to begin January 11th, 2027. I'm Lee Mowen.
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0: Not creepy at all. That song always sounded creepy, but even creepier now. The Police there with Every Breath You Take. Heard from Tom Petty. Next up, Neil Young.
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0: Jam and Journey right there. They are prepping for the last leg of what they're billing as their last final tour. It is the final frontier. Looks like the final date probably in San Francisco, which makes sense.
1: 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Prizes will not be mailed or delivered. Any winner under the age of 18 must be accompanied by a parent or legal guardian. No trade or cash equivalent will be awarded for any contest prize. Any person or persons found to be in violation of these contest rules before, during, or after the respective contest or giveaway will be disqualified and will not be eligible for future contests or giveaways.
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3: Here's your Rock weather update. 84 this afternoon, under mainly sunny skies, north winds, around 5 miles an hour. Mainly clear again, tonight 65. Mainly sunny, with fog in spots. Early tomorrow, slight chance for storms. High temperatures reach up to 85. Sunny skies, Sunday, clouds on the increase. By Monday, highs in the low 80s. That's your local forecast update. I'm meteorologist Ray Miller from the Rock Weather Center. Currently, it's 81 degrees.
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0: Well, today is National Senior Citizens Day. President Reagan made that a thing on August 21st, 1988. I never even knew it was a thing, to be honest with you. But respect your elders. I've always felt that way. Even more so, now I'm getting to be one.
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1: ABC News, I'm Mike Dubusky. It's been a stormy 24 hours for much of the Northeast, with cleanup efforts now underway in Nassau County. Executive Bruce Blakeman says his area saw a rare tornado last night.
2: Yesterday at approximately 7:11 p.m., we had a tornado touchdown here in Atlantic Beach at the Sun and Surf Beach Club. There was extensive damage.
1: He adds there were no serious injuries. Another tornado struck Dover, Delaware overnight, causing extensive damage and prompting officials to call a state of emergency. The defense is now rested in the case of Lindsay Clancy, the woman accused of murdering her three children. Prosecutors are now calling three additional witnesses as part of a brief rebuttal case, and closing arguments could happen as soon as Monday. Health officials across 15 states are now warning about alfalfa sprouts that may have been contaminated, with more than 50 cases of E. coli or salmonella infections linked to the greens. This is ABC News.
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9: Here's your Rock weather update. 84 this afternoon, under mainly sunny skies, north winds, around 5 miles an hour. Mainly clear again tonight, 65. Mainly sunny with fog in spots early tomorrow, slight chance for storms, high temperatures reach up to 85. Sunny skies, Sunday, clouds on the increase, by Monday, highs in the low 80s. That's your local forecast update. I'm meteorologist Ray Miller from the Rock Weather Center. Currently, it's 81 degrees.
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0: Hey, it's Kara. I don't normally read gossip magazines, but I got distracted by TMZ Online today. Apparently, Drake is dating some girl. She's a goth queen, they're calling her. And he bought her mom a house. I mean, that's a great way to court someone. Buy me a house, please.
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3: Here's your Rock weather update. 84 this afternoon, under mainly sunny skies, north winds, around 5 miles an hour. Mainly clear again tonight, 65. Mainly sunny with fog in spots early tomorrow, slight chance for storms, high temperatures reach up to 85. Sunny skies, Sunday, clouds on the increase by Monday, highs in the low 80s. That's your local forecast update. I'm meteorologist Ray Miller from the Rock Weather Center. Right now, 82.
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0: If you're ready to embark on a road trip, boy, do I have a good playlist for you. 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
1: ABC News, I'm Mike Dubusky. The defense has rested in Lindsay Clancy's murder trial. The Massachusetts mother admits to killing her three children, but the defense says she's not criminally responsible because she was suffering from postpartum psychosis. Here's ABC News legal contributor Shauna Lloyd.
2: They are looking at her behavior because they want to ensure that this is something that's occurring due to the mental defect and not because it is premeditated. And that's what the defense is looking to highlight with this witness.
1: Closing arguments are expected next week. New York residents on Long Island are recovering after severe storms, including a tornado, which blew through the area overnight. Dover, Delaware also reported a tornado. And Prince Harry is one of several public figures who's been ordered to pay £9.5 million, about $13 million, to the Daily Mail. It comes after the former British royal and five others, including Elton John, lost an invasion of privacy case against that British newspaper. This is ABC News.
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10: Here's your Rock weather update. Mainly clear sky this afternoon with daytime highs approaching 84. North winds around 5 miles an hour. Clear skies with fog in spots tonight. Lows dip down to about 65. Mainly clear skies with fog in spots early tomorrow. Slight chance of thunderstorms. Highs around 85. Dry with temps a bit below average Sunday and Monday, and highs in the low 80s. That's your local forecast update. I'm meteorologist Ray Miller from the Rock Weather Center. Currently 82.
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0: We will eventually be rocking you in tonight. Right now, though, we're rocking your workday. Your Friday. Oh, finally. It's been a long week. 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
1: 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Prizes will not be mailed or delivered. Any winner under the age of 18 must be accompanied by a parent or legal guardian. No trade or cash equivalent will be awarded for any contest prize. Any person or persons found to be in violation of these contest rules before, during, or after the respective contest or giveaway will be disqualified and will not be eligible for future contests or giveaways.
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3: Here's your Rock weather update. Mainly clear sky this afternoon with daytime highs approaching 84. North winds around 5 miles an hour. Clear skies with fog in spots tonight. Lows dip down to about 65. Mainly clear skies with fog in spots early tomorrow. Slight chance of thunderstorms. Highs around 85. Dry with temps a bit below average Sunday and Monday, and highs in the low 80s. That's your local forecast update. I'm meteorologist Ray Miller from the Rock Weather Center. Right now, 86.
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0: It's Tom Petty with the Heartbreakers. I'm Kara. I caught a commercial for Spa Weekend. Looks like it should be a funny female kind of like hangover movie, but spa, like the female version of that, whatever. It doesn't look good. I'd rather just go to the spa this weekend than watch the movie.
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1: ABC News, I'm Mike Dubusky. Navy officials are considering renaming an aircraft carrier after President Trump. The vessel was set to be named after a black World War II service member named Doris Miller. Here's ABC News White House correspondent Karen Travers.
2: This would be unprecedented if they do follow through with this move. Two sources familiar with the discussion say it is something under consideration. This aircraft carrier had been christened back during the first Trump administration back in 2020.
1: Speaking of aircraft carriers, the USS Abraham Lincoln is now on its way back to the U.S. after 9 months deployed in the Middle East. The military has downplayed reports of poor living conditions aboard that vessel. The USS George Washington is taking its place in the Arabian Sea. And John Roberts, Chief Justice of the Supreme Court, now says work on President Trump's White House ballroom can continue for now as the court weighs legal challenges against the $400 million project. This is ABC News.
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8: Here's your Rock weather update. High temperatures reach up to 84 this afternoon under mainly clear skies. Winds out of the north around 5 miles an hour. Clear skies develop with fog at times. Tonight lows around 65. Slight chance of thunderstorms and foggy early tomorrow. Highs around 85. Lots of sunshine. Temperatures below average Sunday and Monday with highs in the low 80s. That's your local forecast update. I'm meteorologist Ray Miller from the Rock Weather Center. Right now, 82.
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0: is on the way, plus classics from Pink Floyd and the Scorpions. Does that sound good? Well, that's part of your Friday soundtrack. I think it sounds pretty damn good, to tell you the truth, and it's next.
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0: appreciate you folks listening to the music. That's for damn sure. Hey, let's take a quick look at rock and roll history. What do you say about that? Well, it's time, folks. Today is the 21st of August, and it went down on this day back in 65. The Stones started a three-week run at number one on the album charts with Out of Our Heads, their first U.S. chart topper. The record's success probably had something to do with that song, I Can't Get No Satisfaction. Maybe. And in 67, the Doors headed to Sunset Sound Studios in Hollywood to begin recording their second album, Strange Days. And in 1983, Ramones guitarist Johnny Ramone spent 4 hours undergoing brain surgery after being found unconscious on a New York street where he got into a fight. In 98, Journey played in Kentucky for the first live show with Steve Perry's replacement, new singer Steve Azzeri. Azzeri, I think is how you say it. Steve Azzeri. Anyway, that dude Steve didn't last long. And then it was on this day in 2002 that U2 shot a video for their single Electric Storm with actor Samantha Morton in the wee hours of the morning in a French seaside town. In 03, Fred Durst wrote on Limp Bizkit's website that they had changed the name of the band's upcoming album from Panty Sniffer to Results May Vary. That is some rock and roll news right there. Joe Strummer of The Clash, born on this day in 52. Steve Smith, former drummer for Journey, on this day in 54. And Serge Tankian from System of a Down, born on this day in 67. If it's your birthday, then happy birthday to you. Happy birthday to you. We'll get back to it here in just a few moments. It's a Friday.
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3: Here's your rock weather update. High temperatures reach up to 84 this afternoon under mainly clear skies. Winds out of the north around 5 miles an hour. Clear skies develop with fog at times. Tonight lows around 65. Slight chance of thunderstorms and foggy early tomorrow. Highs around 85. Lots of sunshine. Temperatures below average Sunday and Monday with highs in the low 80s. That's your local forecast update. I'm meteorologist Ray Miller from the Rock Weather Center. Right now, it's 86 degrees.
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0: Fleetwood Mac giving the show a hand, part of the soundtrack next hour, the Daily Haircut, and the Word of the Day. Stick around and we'll get smart together.
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1: ABC News, I'm Mike Dubusky. Closing arguments are set to begin next week in the Lindsey Clancy murder trial. The defense rested today. They'd been arguing Clancy was suffering from postpartum psychosis when she killed her three children in 2023. A new order from the Chief Justice of the Supreme Court, John Roberts, has allowed construction on the White House ballroom to continue. ABC's Stephen Portnoy has more.
2: The Chief Justice of the United States putting a stay in place, preventing a preliminary injunction that would have taken effect today from going into effect. It means that construction on the ballroom can continue, and not just the security-related portions, but all of the project.
1: After living in California for several years, Prince Harry and Meghan Markle are moving back to the UK. The family plans to live in a private, non-royal residence near London, according to The Telegraph. It comes after we learned Harry and others will have to pay $13 million to the Daily Mail newspaper after losing an invasion of privacy case. This is ABC News.
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8: From the Fork Media News Desk, I'm Austin Armstrong. Campbellsville Main Street will host its next monthly meeting on Thursday, September 3rd at 9 a.m. Eastern Time. That meeting will take place in the lower level of the Campbellsville Civic Center located on 205 North Columbia Avenue. That meeting is open to the public. Meanwhile, the boil water advisory for portions of the Green Taylor Water District has been lifted. The advisory had been in effect for customers from 2405 Hodgenville Road to 2744 Hodgen Road, including all side roads in between. Officials say the water is now safe for consumption. Kentucky High School football kicks off across the Bluegrass tonight. The Greene County Dragons will travel to Bourbon County to take on West Jesmond. Campbellsville Eagles head to Bell County to take on Bell County High School, while Adair County travels to Russell County. Taylor County will host Shelby County in a Saturday evening matchup. And finally, Adair County and Tyler County grand jury indictments for the month of August have been released and can be found on our websites. A reminder that indictments are not findings of guilt, and all individuals are presumed innocent until proven guilty in the court of law. For more details on stories like these and more, check out our websites, MyQ104.com, KCountry1057.com, and WTCOradio.com.
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10: Here's your Rock weather update. Mainly sunny skies this afternoon with daytime highs approaching 86. Winds out of the north around 5 miles an hour. Tonight, lows dip down to about 66. Mainly sunny skies develop with fog and spots early. Tomorrow, slight chance for storms. Daytime highs approaching 86. Clouds on the increase Sunday into Monday with highs in the low 80s. That's your local forecast update. I'm meteorologist Ray Miller from the Rock Weather Center. Currently 86.
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0: Today, we're fixing to go back to the era of spandex hairspray and eyeliner. And that's what the dudes were wearing. I got a top 100 hit for you. We'll go back to the year 1991 for this track. It's all headed your way next. Plus, we'll hear a number one song from the Stones.
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0: off a 1990s Cherry Pie. That was actually the original title of that album. But record executives say, you don't have a hit here. You don't have a Love in an Elevator. We need a Love in an Elevator hit. So they wrote Cherry Pie and renamed the album. And that song they wrote, I think, in 20 minutes or something like that on the back of a pizza box. And it overshadowed, Warrant being very creative with their songwriting. Uncle Tom's Cabin would be a top 100 hit for the band back in 1991. Matter of fact, it'd make it to number 78 on the Billboard Hot 100.
1: 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Participants can only win one contest prize per person every 30 days, Monday through Friday, excluding holidays within 30 days, or the prize will be forfeited. Prizes will not be mailed or delivered. Any winner under the age of 18 must be accompanied by a parent or legal guardian. No trade or cash equivalent will be awarded for any contest prize. Any person or persons found to be in violation of these contest rules before, during, or after the respective contest or giveaway will be disqualified and will not be eligible for future contests or giveaways.
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3: Here's your Rock weather update. Mainly sunny skies this afternoon with daytime highs approaching 86. Winds out of the north around 5 miles an hour. Tonight, lows dip down to about 66. Mainly sunny skies develop with fog in spots early. Tomorrow, slight chance for storms. Daytime highs approaching 86. Clouds on the increase Sunday into Monday with highs in the low 80s. That's your local forecast update. I'm meteorologist Ray Miller from the Rock Weather Center. Currently 86.
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0: Stroke on the Greg Stone Show. You know, at first, when I was a kid and I first heard that song, I was like, is that... And then, you know, as you grow older and you listen to the lyrics, you find out it's about the record business. Billy Squire on the program. Let's learn something new. Come on.
1: English, do you speak it?
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2: Rigmarole.
0: Rigmarole is a noun. 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You've heard your grandparents use this word, rigmarole. Go ahead. Show me how much you know. We'll throw down the definition and use it in a sentence that's coming up here shortly. But if you already know, blurt it out and we'll check your work.
2: Rigmarole.
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1: ABC News, I'm Mike Dabosky. Iran's foreign ministry says the Trump administration's threat to impose new sanctions on the country is a crime against humanity. ABC News White House correspondent Karen Travers.
2: The Iranians certainly seem to be indicating that they think that these sanctions or some economic punishment are coming. They're saying that these could be oppressive and that military strength alone does not ensure the survival of a regime in a country, that if they're having difficulty with their economy, they're going to be in trouble.
1: The Justice Department today said it's agreed to a $400 million settlement with TikTok. In 2024, the Department of Justice sued that social media company for allegedly violating the Children's Online Privacy Act of 1998, claiming that TikTok had stored, collected, and processed data from child users without the consent of their parents. And the defense team for Lindsay Clancy has rested today. She's facing murder charges in the deaths of her children. This is ABC News.
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8: From the Fork Media News Desk, I'm Austin Armstrong. Campbellsville Main Street will host its next monthly meeting on Thursday, September 3rd at 9 a.m. Eastern Time. That meeting will take place in the lower level of the Campbellsville Civic Center located on 205 North Columbia Avenue. That meeting is open to the public. Meanwhile, the boil water advisory for portions of the Green Taylor Water District has been lifted. The advisory had been in effect for customers from 2405 Hodgenville Road to 2744 Hodgenville Road, including all side roads in between. Officials say the water is now safe for consumption. Kentucky High School football kicks off across the Bluegrass tonight. The Greene County Dragons will travel to Bourbon County to take on West Jesmond. Campbellsville Eagles head to Bell County to take on Bell County High School, while Adair County travels to Russell County. Taylor County will host Shelby County in a Saturday evening matchup. And finally, Adair County and Taylor County grand jury indictments for the month of August have been released and can be found on our websites. A reminder that indictments are not findings of guilt and all individuals are presumed innocent until proven guilty in the court of law. For more details on stories like these and more, check out our websites, MyQ104.com, KCountry1057.com, and WTCOradio.com.
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10: Here's your Rock weather update. Mainly sunny skies this afternoon with daytime highs approaching 86. Winds out of the north around 5 miles an hour. Tonight, lows dip down to about 66. Mainly sunny skies develop with fog in spots early. Tomorrow, slight chance for storms. Daytime highs approaching 86. Clouds on the increase Sunday into Monday with highs in the low 80s. That's your local forecast update. I'm meteorologist Ray Miller from the Rock Weather Center. Currently 86.
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0: John Cougar Mellencamp will be playing Farm Aid on the 26th of September, just a few Saturdays from tomorrow. You'll be able to watch that on CNN for a second year in a row. As we wrap up the word of the day.
1: English, do you speak it?
0: It is a noun.
2: Rigmarole.
0: Rigmarole refers to a long, complicated, and annoying process slash description. All right. When the cops asked the defendant about the murder, he tried to give them the rigmarole. We went through the rigmarole of installing, registering, and activating the software before we found out it didn't work. Rigmarole. That's right. Use that today and impress your grandparents. ZZ Top, missing Frank Beard, your sharp-dressed man this afternoon.

0: Hey, we've got your Friday funniness coming up with Joe DeRosa. What are we, maybe 15 minutes from that? Aerosmith and the Faces with Rod Stewart on the mic coming up here shortly.
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2: 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High, deep, left field. There it goes. A three-run go-ahead blast for A. Eugenio Suarez.
3: They're waving around Friedel. Up throwing Anthony. Throw to the plate, not in time. And the Reds walk it off at 11, 6-5.
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0: classic track from The Faces. It's Greg Stone. Let's see if we can put a smile on your face on this Friday. Here's Joe DeRosa on the work week and the weekend, which is what you're about to experience.
1: If you work Monday to Friday, you are a victim of the greatest quality hustle that has ever existed. The weekend. The weekend. You think it's good, don't you? Friday night rolls around, you feel blessed. That's how utterly they make your work week. They make it so unbearable that Friday hits and you're like, oh my God, what a treat. I have just under 48 hours to tend to everything that I was too dead in my soul to tend to all week long. And I get to do it hungover? This is tremendous.
0: That is Joe DeRosa. Good luck this weekend, folks. We'll get back to the rock here in just a few moments.
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4: Here's your Rock weather update. Mainly sunny skies this afternoon with daytime highs approaching 86. Winds out of the north around 5 miles an hour. Tonight, lows dip down to about 66. Mainly sunny skies develop with fog and spots early. Tomorrow, slight chance for storms. Daytime highs approaching 86. Clouds on the increase Sunday into Monday with highs in the low 80s. That's your local forecast update. I'm meteorologist Ray Miller from the Rock Weather Center. Currently 82.
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0: Have you seen The Odyssey yet? I went and checked that out on Monday with my sister Faith, and great film. Great film. And now it is the highest grossing R-rated movie of all time. That's right, people of Earth. You're listening to The Greg Stone Show. We'll play the game next hour, and we still have people in the neighborhood to meet. And along the way, it's the world's greatest classic rock.
1: I feel so alive.
2: What's it for?
1: I'm outdoors.
3: What's this commercial for?
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1: I'm trying new things.
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1: ABC News, I'm Mike Dubusky. Sources tell ABC the military is considering renaming an aircraft carrier in honor of President Trump. The vessel is currently under construction and had already been named after a prominent black service member from World War II.
2: It would be named after Doris Miller, who was a cook aboard the USS West Virginia. And he received the Navy Cross, which was the highest medal you could get, the highest award in the military, below the Medal of Honor for significant heroism and bravery while serving.
1: The Chief Justice of the Supreme Court has allowed the president's White House ballroom project to continue as the court considers a number of legal challenges to the project. And 14 people are now dead in Ukraine after a massive Russian airstrike on a shopping mall there. Ukrainian President Volodymyr Zelensky called the strike absolutely cynical and despicable and said Russia had been targeting first responders as well. This is ABC News.
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6: Here's your Rock weather update. Lows dip down to about 66 tonight under clear skies, northerly winds, around 5 miles an hour. Mainly sunny skies develop with fog and spots early. Tomorrow, slight chance of thunderstorms. Daytime highs approaching 86. Slight chance of thunderstorms. Tomorrow night, lows level off around 61. Clear skies develop with fog at times. That's your local forecast update. I'm meteorologist Ray Miller from the Rock Weather Center. Currently, it's 86 degrees.
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0: off of Frampton Comes Alive and Show Me the Way on your Friday. Part of the soundtrack as we play the game Stone Cold Fact or a Bunch of Stony Baloney. It's time to test your knowledge or your ability to guess. Either way. The Chilean sea bass is not a bass at all. The Chilean sea bass is not a bass. It's Craig Stone. Think about that, and we'll get down to the nitty-gritty here in a few with The Doors, Soundgarden, and Pink Floyd next.
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0: There's Pink Floyd on the Greg Stone Show, part of your soundtrack as we wrap up the Stone Cold Factor, a bunch of stony baloney. The game, I call it. The Chilean sea bass is not a sea bass. That is a Stone Cold fact. It's the Patagonian toothfish. It's not even, it was renamed in 77 so it would sound more appetizing. Yeah, I'm serious. Yeah, this thing looks vicious. I wouldn't eat this thing. It's not even a bass. So, the Food and Drug Administration officially accepted Chilean sea bass as an alternative market name back in 1994. It's basically a cod ice fish, completely unrelated to actual bass species. There you have it. Learn something new every day.
1: 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Prizes will not be mailed or delivered. Any winner under the age of 18 must be accompanied by a parent or legal guardian. No trade or cash equivalent will be awarded for any contest prize. Any person or persons found to be in violation of these contest rules before, during, or after the respective contest or giveaway will be disqualified and will not be eligible for future contests or giveaways.
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3: Here's your Rock weather update. Lows dip down to about 66 tonight under clear skies, northerly winds, around 5 miles an hour. Mainly sunny skies develop with fog in spots early tomorrow. Slight chance of thunderstorms. Daytime highs approaching 86. Slight chance of thunderstorms tomorrow night. Lows level off around 61. Clear skies develop with fog at times. That's your local forecast update. I'm meteorologist Ray Miller from the Rock Weather Center. Currently, it's 86 degrees.
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0: Classic U2, part of the soundtrack. Hey, coming up, we've got people in the neighborhood to meet. That's right. And it's not headline news. That's all coming up next hour. And you guessed it, along the way, some of the greatest contributors to your Friday soundtrack known to man. Zeppelin, Metallica, I got Skid Row, Aerosmith, and it's all next hour right here.
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0: Welcome, Kells Eagle football fans. Blake Milby and Weston Jones back again for year five. We were just eating supper here in beautiful Pineville, Kentucky, and this is hard to believe. It's year five of us being on the broadcast, but excited to be back. Beautiful night, beautiful setting down here in Pineville as the Eagles are on the road here to open up the 2026 season against the Bell County Bobcats. 78 degrees. If you were out earlier, it was miserable hot, but everything's kind of cooled off now, and we got an absolutely gorgeous setting for tonight's game, Coach.
1: Yeah, excited for Kentucky high school football to be back in action here as the Eagles are going to open up against Bell County on the road at Dudley Hilton Field. Coach, what a beautiful backdrop we have here tonight. I think we were actually both just kind of taking pictures of it. A very nice stadium here tucked right in the heart of the mountains here in eastern Kentucky. But high school football's back, and the Eagles are back in action against a very well-known Bell County Bobcats team. Dudley Hilton, of course, coach team that we opened up with last year in a barn burner down there at Dave Fryer Field. Back in action here on the road in week one with a lot of new faces on Campbellsville's roster this year.
0: Absolutely. And before we get into the matchup tonight and the, you know, the new faces, we want to give a shout out to our sponsors for Campbellsville Eagle football this year. Campbellsville Independent Schools, the Appliance Store, Taylor Regional Hospital, Luke Lawless Attorney, JRR Motor Sales, Sturdy Built, Taylor County Farm Bureau, and Copper Blade Barber Shop. So thank you to our sponsors as they have jumped on board to allow us to travel and be on the air with you guys, bringing you Eagle football, and they'll continue to support all the other athletic programs. But as we flash forward to this year, Coach, you mentioned a lot of new faces. You know, last time we were on the air, it was a devastating loss in the Final Four for the third straight year to KCD, and they went on to eventually win the state championship. And you'll hear Coach S's thoughts from that last year. But a big offseason. Graduated, 12, 13 kids again, back-to-back years of losing, you're up in the teens for a single-A school. That's a lot. So you lose a lot of kids, a lot of big impact players, and so a lot of question marks. A good base still left,
1: yes,
0: but a lot of question marks, just a lot of unknown, unproven varsity experience that we're going to have to be put to test against what looks to be a very big Bell County team and a program with a rich tradition that knows how to win games. You mentioned Dudley Hilton, his second all-time leading wins and as a coach in Kentucky history. So a program that knows how to win, a coach that knows how to win against some unproven faces for the Eagles.
1: Sure, and I think, you're going to have a lot of excitement here. A lot of guys that we seen last year kind of standing on the sideline, maybe getting some action there in some of those games that we ran away. It's their time to shine, and they've paid their dues there, and they've got some reps there in JV, and now going to have their opportunity at first varsity football action for a lot of these guys tonight. So just a moment of opportunity for them. That time has come where they get to strap it up and show what they can do under the Friday night lights here. And what a beautiful setting we have tonight, Coach, at Bell County. And I'm going to let you lead us in right into kind of what you got next.
0: Yeah. So talking about personnel. I printed last year's stats just to kind of give our listeners, an idea of, what to expect. And the big one that jumps off the page is we got a number seven under center again this year with Bryson Underwood, but it's not Case Eastridge. We got spoiled to having Case for 4 years, accounted for, almost 3,000 yards last year of total offense, a ton of scoring. And I know that you've talked to Coach Essence about Bryson. Mm-hmm. He won the job during summer camp, and, he's had some shaky moments, but they said that each week he's gotten progressively better and better and better. He's working with Coach Bronson Gowdy weekly and daily to perfect his craft. And I think that's the glaring issue, or the glaring point is, what do we get out of the quarterback spot?
1: Sure, and again, playing the quarterback spot again, the game will speed up for Bryson. I know he played last year. He played some reps in JV, but varsity football's a little faster, right? But Coach Estes and Bronson as well, I've talked to both those guys, and they say, it's going to take some time, but things are seeming to kind of slow down. He's starting to figure it out. I know that they were pleased with some of the things that he did last week in their scrimmage against Danville, Henry County, and Central Hardin. So looking for a big tonight from that young man. If you know anything about Bryson, you know he's a competitor. You coach him in baseball there, and he's going to compete and, you know, give us his best opportunity there to win. But also some familiar faces. You're going to lean on some of the seniors out there. I'm looking in the backfield. You got Shaden Calhoun is going to be a workhorse for this team. He's no stranger to Eagle football. He was a leader last year as a junior on the defensive side of the football as well as the offensive side of the football. Probably going to play a bigger role this year offensively than he has in years past. He's going to be one of the guys that we lean on heavily to carry the ball and probably carry it quite often here, Coach, if I had to guess.
0: Yeah, I'm looking at the stats once again from last year. The good thing about the what's brought back is that you got two out of your top three rushers back. You know, obviously Case was the leading rusher, but you bring back a senior in Shaden Calhoun. You bring back Jalen Embry, you know, a name that we started to call more and more as we got deeper into those playoff runs last year. He kind of emerged as a viable threat, you know, to complement Case. And I think that's we're going to have to lean on him heavily this year, both of those young men, to give Bryson some help, you know, on that side of the ball. On the other side of the ball, defensively, you know, you lose a lot with, you know, with people that were graduating. Couple moved away, but once again, you stay there at number 32, Shaden Calhoun. He's been your anchor there at linebacker for the past 2 years. Looks to be doing the same this year, and so once again, the Eagles may go as far as Shaden Calhoun can wheel them and pull them this year on both sides of the ball, and I think that he's up for it.
1: Yep, absolutely. And if you know anything about Shaden, an outstanding kid. Also, just a couple people there. You talk about the game of football. Injuries happen, right?
0: Yep.
1: We've already had an injury there to Max Contreras. He was kind of holding it down there on the defensive inside of things. He's out for 6 weeks with a possible, I think, broken bone there in his leg. And then you got Julian Smith that hopefully we will have back. Suffered an injury during track season. Hopefully we will have that young man back here mid to late season, though. But again, like I said, next man up. Some of these guys are just staring the opportunity right there. They've been waiting for this opportunity. And you know what? When those lights come on, it's time to go. So we're going to be calling a lot of new names tonight. But again, excited to see what the guys in purple and gold have. And again, I will say this. Early on, I feel like one of the keys, and we'll talk about this, I'm sure, but I go back to last year when we played Bull County. You can imitate game-like things in a scrimmage and practice, but until you get out here and you're truly going full speed there, we'll see what conditioning the Eagles have. I know that played a huge role there in last year's game, Bell County taking the game there late. Early football down here in the mountains, we'll see how conditioned the guys are early for the guys in purple and gold.
0: Absolutely. That definitely played a factor in last year's game, and I asked Coach Estes that very question during our interview, and you'll hear his response here in a few minutes when we play that. But it has been a point of emphasis. He wanted to make sure, you know, in the past couple years, we've been around 50 players.
1: Yeah.
0: This year we're more into the 30s, which is still quite a bit for a 1A football team. But we've got a lot of guys that's going to have to go both ways, and so he knows going into this game the type of offense, the type of personnel that Dudley and the Bell County Bobcats have, and they're going to lean on you for four quarters, and you got to be able to sustain that, you know. And you mentioned it. You can condition all you want to. Those wind sprints don't
1: –
0: it's not the same as when you got big, strong kids leaning on you for four quarters, you know, in a game situation. So that's another factor in tonight's, you know, keys to the game. You know, in mentioning Bell County, you know, we lost a lot. From last year, so did they.
1: Mm-hmm.
0: Now, much bigger school, but obviously, I love not seeing Caleb Miller out there, number 22, because he was a beast last year for Bell County. But they do have some guys that they returned, most notably number 5, Nathaniel Saylor. He went for nearly 600 yards last year on the ground, a nice compliment to Miller. But definitely going to have eyes on number 5 tonight, make sure we're kind of accounting for him. And also a very athletic quarterback that looks to be able to run it.
1: Yep.
0: And also sling it around a little bit.
1: Yeah, Coach Estes alluded to that a little bit. The quarterback, that, you know, they're in the wishbone. They're going to be a downhill power running football team, but also wrinkle in a little bit of option there. He was just kind of complimenting the young man on film, said that he was one of their speedsters, again, one of the guys that he noticed on film that possibly could get away from us. So definitely got to do play assignment football. DNs definitely can't crash inside. Got to contain those edges and keep that young man bottled up tonight.
0: Absolutely. And so, you know, kind of an intro there. We're kind of up against our first scheduled break on our little itinerary that we have tentatively. So with that being said, we're going to step away for 3 minutes and let our sponsors pay themselves with some advertisement. And then when we come back, we'll kind of dive into some more of breaking down this game and what to expect out of the 2026 season, and kind of our thoughts of what's to come tonight. So once again, 3 minute break, and we'll be right back with the action. 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
0: Welcome back, Campbell's Eagle football fans. Blake Milby, Weston Jones, bringing you week one action here. Campbell's Eagle football on the road against the Bell County Bobcats at Dudley Hilton Field here at Bell County High School. The Eagles have retreated to their locker room to get final instructions from Coach Estes. Bell County still out on the field, kind of finishing their final warm-ups before they head back. We got 20 minutes and 40 seconds until we kick this thing off, the opener of the 2026 season. And so, Coach, looking at tonight,
5: Mike Dubosky.
0: Sorry, you got Mike Dubosky there on the ABC News. Looking at the first kind of thing that is glaring to me is the size of Bell County. Last year I feel like, when we hosted them and we ended up losing 30-24, I think that we stayed in that game because we could match the physicality up front. You have the departure of Bryson Turpin and Austin Sloan to a transfer.
1: Rooster Smith.
0: You lose Juice there to an injury. the question mark to me is, how do we compete with Bell County in the trenches tonight? And I think, outside of that, I think it's ball security. These early games, when you're tired, when you haven't really been a lot of good on good, can you secure the possession? Can you maintain possession? I think those two things are kind of be the glaring things I'm gonna look for tonight.
1: And I really think, obviously, if you look at both teams, we probably play two really different styles of footballs as far as like on the spectrum. As far as they're gonna be downhill physicality, we are gonna pride ourselves a little bit more on the edges as far as getting those athletes out in space. They're thinking, how can we contain the athletes? On the flip side, I agree with you. How can we match them in the trenches? We looked out there as they were kind of walking through their offensive sets there. It's nothing fancy. It's wishbone. It's right down at you. It's power. It's belly. It's some counter stuff, maybe a little bit of option every once in a while. And then us, we're a little bit more active on offense as far as some jet motions. A little bit more eye candy, I would call it, a little bit, a newer type offense. But really, it comes down to this. Who is going to win the line of scrimmage? Right now, looking out there, Coach, they have some hosses up front.
0: Yes.
1: We were talking about the size, and it's the Bell County football that you would think as you look out there. That's what they're known for. They're known for their physicality. So it's going to be very telling early to see who can control that line of scrimmage. And we'll know early. Can some of these guys, with new offensive line reps for us, get in there and battle and compete on that line of scrimmage, and if we do, I like our chances.
0: Yep. And I had a few people texting me, this is off topic a little bit, but pertaining to tonight's game, is it going to be streamed? And we did just get some confirmation that it is going to be streamed on YouTube and Facebook. It's the place where you need to search is thebig1063.com. That's thebig1063.com. That should find you. You should find a link on Facebook or YouTube if you're trying to find a way to stream that. So you can stream it, watch the Eagles, and also tune in and listen to myself and Weston.
1: And if
0: tonight,
1: you're listening there and you can share that out for us on Facebook, we would definitely appreciate that. This the Big 106.3 is streaming the game here at Bell County. So also want you to listen to us as well, but turn that down, watch it on TV, and you listen to the good guys on the radio.
0: There you go. And so with that being said, nobody better to intro tonight's matchup than Coach Estes. And I had a chance to sit down with him yesterday. We had about a 10-minute interview. And so I think we have that queued up at the station. And so I'm going to send it back to Nick, and he's going to let you guys hear from Coach Estes. We're 17 minutes away from kickoff, so you'll hear from Coach Estes, and we'll be right back to bring you some more pregame coverage. You're listening to myself and Weston Jones. And with that being said, I'm going to send it back to Nick. Welcome back, Eagle football fans. Blake Milby joined here by Coach Estes, our first pregame interview of the 2026 season. If you hear a little background noise, it's because we are at a work day here for teachers here in the cafeteria. Got the whole district staff here. Not really looking forward to school getting back in session. I love that summer break, but one thing about school is getting started. That means football is getting ready to start.
6: Yeah, that's the best thing about it right there. Friday nights are here, and that's a great thing at this time of the year.
0: Yeah, so, Coach, we'll start by talking about last year and kind of the offseason, then we'll jump into tonight's matchup with Bell County. But last year, you go 11-2, I believe. You make it three straight regional championships. You make it to the Final Four once again. A tough one there at KCD, but a heck of a run from that group of seniors, the winningest group to come through, I believe. So, hats off to them. But that was a tough one. What was your message after that game? I know we all kind of took that one hard.
6: Yeah, it's tough. It's still tough, because I still feel like that we probably were the best team in the state of Kentucky. We weren't on that night, and stuff. And, it just one of those things. We picked a bad night not to play a good football. But I also give hats off to my buddy Matt Jones and KCD. They're a good football team. They got a good program. And, we beat them in the regular season, and they got us in the playoffs. And, they went on to win the state championship. I didn't really say much to the kids. The kids were very disappointed. They felt like they let me down, and that's the message I had to tell them. They were all upset about that. I said, y'all didn't let me down. I said, the run that we've been on around here in football is because of you guys. The excitement that we brought to this community in this town and these Friday nights up here on Dayflower Field was because of those guys. And I said, this one game doesn't define y'all. Y'all put Camelsville football back on the map, and I'm forever grateful for those kids. That group of kids, a lot of them started as freshmen. And they won a lot of football games, and they did things the right way. That's what I want people to understand. It was more about football games. They were good men. And that's why I miss them more than anything, is because great leaders out here on the football field, in our hallways, and in the community. And going to miss them. And, you know, we just didn't end it right, what we wanted to. We all thought we was going to be playing at the Kroger Field, but it didn't end that way. And but that doesn't mean we didn't have a great success. We had a really, really good football year last year. And, like I said, I really am going to miss those guys.
0: Absolutely. You know, three straight years where we lose to the eventual state champion. So, yep. You know, nothing to hang your head about. And because of the culture that you've built around this program, we have, you know, it's kind of a burden and a curse. You know, you are a blessing and a curse, I should say. Mm-hmm. You graduated back-to-back huge senior classes. Mm-hmm. We lost some kids to the transfer portal. Mm-hmm. And, you know, we've had some unfortunate injuries. So what was your focus going into the offseason, knowing what you lost and what you're trying to build back? You know, you still got a pretty good foundation, but you lost some key pieces. What was your focus going into the offseason?
6: Yeah, you know, we've had some adversity hit us. We've had some kids transfer out because of family reasons, and we've lost two due to injuries that's really hurt us. You know, right now it's out. Could possibly be back by the end of the year, but, you know, I hate to be cliche, but that's life. You know, things are going to happen from time to time as a football coach. That's a fortunate thing, too. If you go back and you think about our last few years, Coach, we didn't have a lot of injuries. We stayed away from a lot of injuries, and we were able to, you know, like you said, win three regional titles in a row. But adversity has hit us early on right now, spring, with a few kids, you know, moved away from us. And then we've had two people, like you said, injuries out for the year right now, two starting linemen. You don't get a lot of linemen in Class A football. When you lose two starting linemen, it's really hurt us. But at the end of the day, you know, I'll tell you the same thing I told the players. Bell County don't care about that. Mercer County ain't gonna care about that.
0: Right.
6: Russell County ain't gonna care about that. And I'm going down the list. We got to find a way to win with what we got. And our kids have been working hard since June. We got 35 strong out there. That's a little different than in the past. You know, we've had 50. We've had more depth. We don't got a lot of depth. But the kids that have been here, they're working hard, and I'm looking forward to coaching this team and seeing what they can do starting Friday night at Bell County.
0: So you mentioned

0: from him from Warren East to last week to our scrimmage last week, you know, just comfortable. So we get 3 or 4 weeks under his belt. I think by midseason, I think this football team could really be doing some things clicking. We get into the Class A part of the schedule, and I think we can compete like we've done in the past. And there's some other kids. You know, you got people like Shaden Calhoun and L.D. Smith that's just been staples for our program. They've had to play the last few years, but they didn't have to be the leaders because they had leaders in front of them. But they've been a big part of those championships because they played a lot of minutes. And, you know, I'm looking forward to those kids leading. They're doing a good job leading our program and stepping up for us because, you know, it takes it. When you lose a person like Casey Eastridge, Rowan Pettit, and those guys were leaders and made sure kids do things right. And we needed somebody to take over that reign. Those two guys have done that.
1: That's awesome. Well, Coach, you know, kind of turning the page on the preseason, you know, tomorrow night, you know, tonight we're on the broadcast, but, you know, we're looking ahead for Bell County. Last year, they've kind of been on a little bit of a run, kind of
0: sure
1: like you have. You know, Coach Hilton's got it rolling out there again. They were 12-2 last year. They lost to Christian Academy in the Final Four. Traditionally big, physical, well-coached, but they also lost a lot to graduation. But what are some things that you've seen out of the Bell County film that you have, some players that we're definitely going to have to account for tomorrow night?
0: Still big and physical in the box. They still got them
1: always
0: linemen. They're not. It's funny. Coach Hilton called me yesterday, and we and him had a talk, and he's like, Coach, he's like, you know, he said, neither one of us are as good as we were last year, are we? You know, just, you know, having a casual conversation. And there's some truth to that. He lost some really good football players last year, and so did we. It's just part of it. But they're still big and physical in the box. They still have that one kid that can run the football. It's number 5. He's going to touch it 35 times a game, and we're going to have to tackle him. Dudley's going to come out there. He's going to get in the wishbone in the eye, and if he can 3 yard us to death, that's what he's going to do. Now, they have got a little quarterback, and in our scrimmages, they've done a little spread stuff, which is uncharacteristic of him. But I feel like he's going to come in and get in that wishbone in the eye and try to run the football down our throat. We got to do some things to not let them big boys get on us because they're big and strong. So we got to move some people around, do some things, and maybe we can do that. I do think we have more athletes than them. I think we're a little faster. So it's one of those things, as long as we don't let them 3 yard us to death, and then maybe if we can get the edges on them and get some speed, I think we can, you know, get some big gains and stuff like that.
1: You know, last year I feel like we were the better team. And, you know, we mentioned the big boys. They just kind of leaned on us there a little bit in the fourth quarter. I know that you probably went back to the drawing board, you know, for this year. And how much of an emphasis has conditioning been? Because I know that that is a factor in these first two or three weeks, especially
0: huge
1: with less depth.
0: It's huge. You know, last year, too, you go back and you think about that game. We were up 17-14 with 7 minutes to go in the fourth quarter. And we fumbled on the 5-yard line going in to take a 2-score lead.
1: Yep.
0: If we stay up 2 scores, they never catch us. But in that drive after we fumbled, it kind of deflated us a little bit. And then we started having some people go out with some cramps. And they drove 95 yards to go down and take the lead, and we never could get it back. We just kept switching scores back and forth. But it was huge. They didn't cramp, and we did. And I've been preaching at home. We probably have cramped harder than conditioned harder than we ever have as a football coach in my last few years. Because I told the kids we can't let what happened last year. We let one slip away because of that. And our kids understand that, too, and they've been conditioning really hard. So we put a little extra emphasis on that this offseason.
1: Well, Coach, I know that you've got your new MacBook Neo pulled up. You're knocking out your coach's clinic right now. But what are some areas that you think we can exploit, or what would be your message to the team, kind of your keys to the game? We'll wrap this thing up so you guys can get ready to go.
0: You know, Coach, it's like I said to you, I think we got more speed, more athletes than they do, but I think they're bigger and stronger than us. So we're going to try to get the edges. You know, I think we got to try to do that. If we can get on the edges offensively, you know, and get our athletes out in space, I guess is what I'm trying to say, then I think we could create them some problems. I don't think we're going to be able to run right at them.
1: Right.
0: On defense, we've got to tackle them. We have to, because they're physical. And it's mountain football. And Dudley football, we got to tackle them. We got to make sure that when we got a chance to make a tackle, we got to bring number 5 down. And then we also got to contain their quarterback. They got a little athletic quarterback that's not typical for them, number 12, and they run a little option with him. So we can't let him out in space either. So if we do those two things, Coach, if we can tackle and answer their physicality on defense, and then offensively, if we can get our kids out in space, I think, you know, it could come down to a game like last year where fourth quarter, I mean, you're right there and both teams going boom, boom, boom, and both teams got a chance to win. I think we'll have an opportunity.
1: Well, awesome, Coach. Well, I appreciate you taking the time to sit down with us, and I know that we'll have a few of the Campbellsville faithful down in Bell County tonight for the game, but I appreciate you. Good luck, and go Eagles.
0: Yeah, thank you, Coach, and appreciate everything y'all do, and it's football time.

0: It is indeed football time. You heard it from Coach Estes and his thoughts ahead of tonight's game as himself and his captains are making their way out on the field. We are getting ready to get the coin toss and get this thing going here in about 6 minutes and 45 seconds. So with that being said, let's step away for a quick three-minute break. When we come back, we'll give you the results of the coin toss, our final thoughts for myself and Coach Jones, and then we'll get this thing kicked off as both teams are kind of emerging from their locker rooms. Once again, three-minute break. We'll be right back. 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
0: Welcome back. The Eagles have won the toss and elected to defer to the second half. You're being brought Council Eagle Football by myself, Blake Milby, and Weston Jones. Want to give a shout out to our sponsors once again before we get going. Council Independent School, the Appliance Store, Taylor Regional Hospital, Luke Lawless Attorney, JRR Motor Sales, Sturdy Built, Taylor County Farm Bureau, and Copper Blade Barbershop. And so, Coach, another thing that we have failed to mention so far is the new lids.
5: Yeah, and we were just talking about it. Really can't get used to it. We're used to the gold helmets. We're going with a little purple, and I think they've got some gold flakes in there. It looks like a little throwback uniform there. White tops, purple pants, purple lids. No decal, right?
0: No decal that
5: I can
0: see.
5: Just some simple, yep, no decal that I can see. But definitely we noticed that as soon as we pulled up there, a new look there for the Eagles as they are. Final directions are being given there, and both teams are getting to break the tunnel here. It looks like Shaden Calhoun leading the way, kind of getting the troops fired up just a little bit. And the Eagles are going to defer. So on defense first. And again, I feel like if you would ask Coach Estes right now, what is the strength of this team, it would be right now on the defensive side of the football.
0: Yeah, and I think that, you know, one thing that he's mentioned in their scrimmage is that he feels like they can stop the run. Mm-hmm. And so, yes, Bell County may be bigger, stronger, whatever, but if what they do plays into our strength, that could be, you know, a very – encouraging sign for tonight as we get into this game is they're built to run the ball. If we're built to stop the run, you know, you could find yourself in a good ball game. I know a lot of people are saying that with what we've lost, that Bell County should you know, roll tonight. So a good chance and opportunity for the Eagles to maybe send some messages
5: make
0: across.
5: Make a statement. That's right. Exactly. And I like to defer too. Again, first game of the year is a little bit jitter, you know, some adrenaline rushing right there. Let's just pin your ears back and go tackle the football right here. Again, you know what Bell County is going to bring. They're going to run downhill, probably start out in that wishbone. So it looks like Ben Grubasek, I think, Coach, is going to be doing the kicking duties there. Ben's going to wear number 10 for us this year. Also, we talked about him a lot last year. Going to be expecting a lot out of Ben, not just in the kicking game, but he, I think, is probably going to have to play maybe both sides of the ball there. Yeah. For us, looking for that young man to have a breakout year for the Eagles.
0: And has a tough assignment on defense tonight. I'm staring at him right now, number 14 for Bell County. Big, tall, athletic receiver, and body on body, Ben's really the only kid that we have that can go match something like that. And I know that they're going to probably give him some opportunities down the field, so Ben has a tough assignment on defense.
5: Yeah, that's Ryan Goins. Yeah. Looks like he's about 6'3", almost 6'4", there is what they've got the young man listed at.
0: And so Ben has got everything teed up. Trying to see the numbers of who Bell County has back to receive.
5: It's going to be number 5. I think that's going to be the running back, number 5.
0: Nathaniel Saylor, so expected. And I can't get a number on the one closest to us. Campbellsville is going to be kicking right to left if you're following along with your radio dial. Ben Davis, shout out. And then also, once again, the big 1063.com, Facebook and YouTube. And we are underway. It's a high kick.
5: Good kick.
0: Saylor retreats, and it's going to be a touchback.
5: Nice job there by Ben driving the thing. I think number 5 there for Bell thought that it was going to go out of bounds, and it hugged the line right there and bounces into the end zone for a touchback. So Bell County is going to take over here. Coach, high school football is underway, and what a beautiful night. Couldn't have scripted it any better. I know the rain. We ran into a little rain on the way down, cooled it off for us, but Bell County has packed the house here tonight.
0: Absolutely. It's football's everything down here.
5: That's exactly right.
0: They're always in contention. Last year, Final Four appearance. You know, second all-time winningest coach. This is, they live, sleep, eat, and breathe football down here. They are going to come out in a wishbone set with the receiver split wide to the right. Takes a snap. He's going to give to Saylor. He's running off tackle. Now cuts it up. Going to get about 5 yards there. Brings it out to about the 25, 26-yard line.
5: Yeah, number 17 there. Brody side bottom in on the tackle there. Coming up from the high safety spot. Nice job of Brody sticking his nose in there early. It looks like the Bell County Bobcats will gain 6 yards here. Set up second and 2.
0: Quarterback for Bell County is number 9, Braylon Cloud. It'll take me a minute or two to get these names down. Lining up once again in the wishbone set. Wide receiver split wide to the right. Cloud takes the snap. He's going to turn and give to number 4. He's
5: good
0: hit
5: job.
0: Instantly in the backfield by Shaden Calhoun. Looks like Bryson Underwood as well. Running that. That was Logan Green.
5: Nice job by number 7, Bryson Underwood, the big sophomore there, kind of pinching things down on that defensive end, standing him up, and then Shaden Calhoun coming in from the middle linebacker spot to clean it up. Gain of maybe 1 there, going to set up 3rd and 3 here. Ball spotted on the 27-yard line.
0: Clouds going under center, once again sticking with the bone. Wide receiver split wide left. Takes the snap, turns and gives to Saylor. He's looking for room around that left edge and gets it. Finds a first down for Bell County.
5: Yeah, nice job there by Bell County. It looks like maybe a little hard count there. Again, that's something that they're going to be known for as well. Disciplined football team. Not going to let the Eagles just continue to time up that cadence. So, nice job there. I think maybe Brody side bottom in on that tackle as well. So, chains will move for the Bobcats.
0: Cloud breaks the huddle. And an offset eye, it looks like. Under center, takes a snap. It's going to be a toss right to Saylor, trying to get the edge. does. Now getting upfield and driven down out of bounds by Tiondae Slaughter, but I think he's right at the first down marker. Probably going to have enough.
5: Yeah, going to have enough. I thought Bell County right there got off with a little offsides. I think the left guard jumped up just a little bit early. That's not called. So the sticks will move for Bell County as they continue to kind of do what they do, ground and pound here. It's going to be crucial for the Eagles early to match that intensity up front and continue to kind of get a stalemate at the line of scrimmage.
0: Yep. 10 minutes to go in the opening quarter. Bell County with the ball, driving left to right. Ball at the 41.5-yard line. Come out in a I formation with a tight two receivers out wide to the left. Cloud goes under center, takes a snap. It's a dive to the fullback, and he's hit by Jalen Embry. Gains about 2 or 3 yards.
5: Good job there by Mad Dog, staying home right there. A little counter trap underneath, and Mad Dog sitting right there in the hip pocket. It's going to be a gain of about 1.5 to 2 yards for Bell County. So nice job, Eagles, there on first down, limiting the damage.
0: Cloud getting the signal from Coach Dudley Hilton. Want to give a shout-out to, once again, you have to bear with us on these live reads early in the season, Copper Blade Barbershop with the opening kickoff.
5: Ricky Burton down there.
0: That's
5: yeah,
0: right.
5: Appreciate your support, Ricky.
0: Right down from the school. We'll give you a shout-out here in a little bit, Ricky. Offset eye to the right, Cloud under center. It's going to be a toss to Saylor. Cuts it up. Has lead blocker, crosses the 50 into Eagle territory, and that's another Bell County first down.
5: Yeah, and again, nice job there by Bell County. It looks like they pulled two there, that backside guard and tackle on the lead toss. The old Packer sweep was what I like to call it, and double-team Bryson Underwood there on the end, and number five able to spring loose for a first down. So cross midfield here, Coach, early for the Bobcats.
0: Yep, 8 minutes and 50 seconds remaining here in the opening quarter. Score 0-0. Cloud going under center once again. Wide receiver split wide to the left, tight end to the right. Takes a snap. It's a counter coming back left. And
5: oh, balls
0: on
5: the
0: turf. And it's going to be a loss of about 3 or 4 yards, and that's something to keep an eye on.
5: That is something to keep an eye on. I talked to Coach Estes earlier this week. That's something that he noted in their scrimmages. He said they have a tendency early to put the ball on the ground, and nice job there. Penetration on the counter by the defensive front there. It looked like Elijah Sperling and maybe Malachi teaming up right there in the interior line, getting a little penetration, and then the ball goes on the ground. Fortunately for Bell County, hops right back up to him. It's going to be second and about 13.
0: First time they come out in a spread formation. They're going to be two receivers each way. Cloud has a running back to his right. Takes a snap. It's a quarterback run up the middle. And he's hit hard by Brody Sidebottom, but after he gains about 7 or 8 yards.
5: Yeah, and again, that's just the old spread it to run it right there. Nothing fancy about that. Probably going to see that in long yardage situations. Not so sure, Coach, just watching the young man throw, that's their MOs running the football.
0: Absolutely. They're going to keep it on the ground. It's going to bring up 3rd and 4 from the Campbellsville 41. Cloud going back under center as Bell County shifts some things around. They're in an offset eye. Receiver each way. Takes the snap. Turns and gives to Saylor. He's trying to get the edge.
5: Got him.
0: And brought down, but he's all over that first down marker.
5: I think they're probably going to, we'll see what they got the fourth down marker here. Maybe just a half yard shy. Nope, he's signaling first down. Not even going to measure here.
0: Yep. Thought that maybe would have warranted a measurement, but they are on their home sideline where that was driven down, so. Going to move the chains. 6 minutes and 50 seconds remaining here in the opening quarter.
5: They're not sure here. What are they going to move them? Or
0: they haven't moved them yet, but they
5: they're going to measurement.
0: Okay.
5: Yep.
0: All right. We are going to get a measurement.
5: I like that. So
0: while we do get a break in the action, I'll give a shout-out back to Ricky, and I'll do a better job at those kickoffs, but Copper Blade is going to sponsor our kickoffs for the first and second half. So thank you to Ricky and Copper Blade Barbershop. 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Whether it's game day or any day, Copper Blade Barbershop is here to help you look your best. And make sure you go down. They're right down from the high school there off of Main Street, or West Main Street, and go give Ricky and his crew some business. They support our kiddos. They keep me halfway looking good.
5: Get you some back-to-school haircuts,
0: back-to-school
5: right?
0: Back-to-school haircuts.
5: There you go.
0: Yeah, I know that The school across town's already back, but our kiddos come back on Wednesday. So go check Ricky and them out. Let him get you cleaned up.
5: What an exciting time, too, Coach, just while we got a little downtime in our district, man. We've had awesome start the opening day there. A lot of energy in the district. Enrollment up 1,500.
0: Unbelievable.
5: Mr. Pettit there, first-year superintendent, bringing the energy. Shout-out to him. I know he's listening there back at home. But just exciting times in the district and looking forward to a great start of the school year.
0: Yeah, the new addition, that wing is going to be unbelievable. They've renovated the high school. When everything's said and done, it'll be worth your while to come walk through and take a tour of everything. And the middle school is absolutely gorgeous. You're right. What an exciting time to be an Eagle. It's a great day to be an Eagle. They did mark the first down. They did award them the first down. So it's going to be first and 10, ball on the council 37. Bell County back out in formation. They're in an eye, offset eye. Cloud under center. Takes a snap. Turns and gives to number four. That is Logan Green. And he chugs forward for about 2 or 3 yards in a cloud of dust. Sticking to their MO. And I've noticed that there's some slight movement that's not being called.
5: I agree. I mean, I'll be honest with you. I mean, it looks like the left side of their line's getting a half-second head start almost every snap. Again, but you know what I'm saying? If they don't call it, it's a mute point, I guess. So,
0: and I'm not down there to hear the cadence, but it does from the press box here look like there is some slight movement. So maybe it's something we can hone in on. Offset out to the left. Robert, wide receiver split wide to the left. Cloud turns and gives to Saylor. He's running on the left side. He's deep into Eagle territory, down to the 20, 10, 5, and he's going to go in. Touchdown, Bell County, from 35 yards out.
5: Yeah, just a simple power off the left side. It looked like a nice kick-out block there by the lead fullback. And number 5 with a little crease there goes in from about nearly 35 yards out. So Bell County, I'm going to say probably, Coach, what about a 10, 11 play drive all on the ground. Nothing fancy, just old-fashioned football. Eagles were kind of bending right there but finally broke, and number 5 was able to find the end zone. Looks like Bell County is going to set up for... Coach,
0: going
5: I'm
0: for two here.
5: Going for two.
0: Going for two. They do have
5: from
0: things spread out. Two receivers left, one to the right. They have a tight end to the right as well. Cloud takes a snap. It's a quick toss to Saylor. He cuts it up, and he's going to be short. No, he extended
5: second
0: his
5: effort.
0: Arms. Extended his arms and got that ball just barely across by nose. So Bell County jumps up 8-0 on the Eagles on the opening drive of the game. 5:55 remaining till in the first quarter.
5: And that was big, Coach. We had him back there probably buried 3 or 4 yards deep.
0: Yep.
5: And the young man just continues to churn those feet. We gang tackle, and he continues to churn and won the leverage battle there and extends the ball over the goal line for the two-point conversion. So Bell County strikes on their opening drive, go up 8-0 here. 5 minutes and 55 seconds to go in the first quarter, opening week of high school football as the Eagles are on the road at Dudley Hilton Field. First look of the Eagles offense of the year here, Coach. We'll see what we go. We got to answer. We know that. We know that Bell County is going to do what they do. They're going to be physical on defense as well. But again, we're probably going to try, if I'm guessing, to get some of these athletes out in space and use our speed. One thing I will note, just not taking anything away from Bell County, but just kind of right off the jump there, doesn't look like they've got some guys that can just absolutely get away from us, right?
0: No,
5: they're just hard, physical runners, but no speedsters thus far that I've seen.
0: Yeah, I think that they know their strength is in the trenches, and they're just going to try to ground and pound 2, 3, 4 yards at a pop and keep the ball, keep possession, keep those chains moving.
5: Yeah, wouldn't be surprised. A little onset. Looks like the ball's sitting sideways on a tee, so always got to be mindful of a little squib kick here.
0: Yep, we do have kind of like a safe return. Not a full hands, but a safe return. Nobody really back deep. Teyonde Slaughter and Brody Sidebottom are our returners.
5: Oh, no.
0: And Bryson Underwood is going to wisely fall on it there at about the 39, 38-yard line. So decent field position to start.
5: Yep. And that's always tough, too. That ball, when they set it sideways like that, and he just kicked a low liner, things always hopping and taking some crazy bounces. I thought it was going to be trouble, but Bryson fell right back on top of it very smartly. That's a great decision by that young man. And Bryson's going to lead the charge here on offense. So it looks like he's getting some directions from Bronson Gowdy. It looks like maybe Lane Bottoms on the sideline. Nice to have Lane on the sideline.
0: That's right.
5: An alumni, former Eagle. It looks like actually Bryson's not going to start at quarterback. It looks like it's going to be LD, maybe a little Wildcat back here to start.
0: We have a diamond set, diamond tight to the right. That's four receivers. Receiver split wide to the left. LD's going to take the snap. He's going to run around the right edge. And now getting upfield and picks up about 4 or 5 yards there on, nice on the job. Opening play.
5: Just a simple diamond right, and everybody kind of seals the edge. Nice job of the lineman there getting that reach block. LD tucks it up. 5 yard gain. Second and five here for the Eagles on their first play from scrimmage.
0: And I like that little wrinkle. Maybe something that Bell County hadn't planned for. They seen Bryson Underwood as the quarterback in the scrimmage, and just a little nice opening wrinkle. That's something that Bronson brings, is a nice creative mind to the offense, you know, calling things. Two receivers split wide to the left, one to the right. Calhoun to Underwood's right in the gun. Brings a man in motion. That's Tiondae Slaughter's deep motion. Takes a snap. Going to give back left to Shaden Calhoun. And trying to get upfield, and he's upended. Gets about a yard, maybe. That's a tough yard, too.
5: Yeah, that's a yard there that Shaden kind of got all by himself. It looked like a three Bell County linemen sitting in the backfield there early on. Definitely got to be something to be mindful of if you're the Eagles up front. Can't let that penetration happen because it spoils a lot of things there on the offensive end.
0: Brings up third and three, so third and manageable. You know, playbook pretty much wide open here at midfield with only 3 yards. You got a big, strong quarterback, two strong backs back there with him. Let's see what Coach Estes and Coach Gowdy come up with. Split back formation, two receivers right, one to the left. Underwood's going to bring a man in motion. And I think we had some movement up front.
5: Yep, that's going to be, looks like it's going to be Malachi Sperling maybe jumping just a little bit early, so it's going to back things up. Takes you from third and three there to back to third and long. Yeah. So probably a different play call here coming, I would suppose, here, Coach.
0: I see Shaden coming off and Tiondae coming on, so maybe looking to get a tad more speed, maybe a throwing option there with Tiondae getting downfield. We're coming out in a trip set that's three receivers to the left, one to the right. Jalen Embry to actually now be in motion directly behind Underwood. Brings a man in motion. Slaughter's going to clear formation right. Takes the snap. Underwood's rolling. Sets up. Going downfield. Has a man. And Tiondae hauls it
5: nice
0: in.
5: Nice catch by Tiondae.
0: A big first down and a nice throw there from Bryson Underwood as Slaughter was able to get behind the defenders.
5: Yeah, nice job by Tiondae on a little corner route. And Bryson put that ball exactly where he needed it and where nobody could catch it but Tiondae or the sidelines. And Tiondae went out full extension there on the sideline. Nice grab for him. Nice to see that young man get going early.
0: About a 20-yard pickup there for the Eagles. Going to bring up first and 10 on the Bell County 32 now. Underwood has a split backs. That's Calhoun and Embry. Two receivers right, one to the left. Brings a man in motion. That's Brody Sidebottom. He clears to the left, takes a snap, turns and gives to Shaden Calhoun, stretching it left. Now trying to get upfield. Lowers the shoulder and finds the sideline. Nice pickup there on first down.
5: Shaden's a man, I'm telling you what, Shaden's put on 20 pounds of, it looks like muscle down there compared to last year. But again, just a little stretch play. Nice job by Shaden just forcing his way to the boundary. He's going to pick up about 6 yards there. So the Eagles driving here, nothing to be in a rush about. Again, I think both teams are probably going to be content to let that play clock go, slow things down, especially early on. Adrenaline's going a little bit, getting that conditioning here early.
0: Two receivers right, one to the left. Split back formation for Underwood. Brings a man in motion. That's Sidebottom. He brings deep motion, and we have another false start. Movement up front. Once again, that's something. You're getting game reps. Your body's, you start getting fatigued even early. And, I think you got to make a change there. And it looks like Coach Estes is going to make a change on the offensive line.
5: And again, those are just things that just drive killers, really, to stall out. But it's going to be second and 10 here. Eagles on the plus side, ball spotted on the 30-yard line.
0: Two receivers right, one to the left, split back formation. Bring Sidebottom in motion. It's going to be a counter back to Embry, running right, now getting upfield. He's going to be stood up by three or four defenders and now driven down to the turf. And that's going to set up, it's like third and about 4 or 5.
5: Good job there by Jalen. Nice job getting what he can get. He got about 5 or 6 of it back there, Coach. So third and very manageable. You're thinking right here, if you're Coach Estes, I'm sure in the offensive staff, I've got 2 plays to get 5 yards, so you don't have to get it all in one play. You are in Bell County territory. Punt's not going to do you any good right here.
0: No, you got, like you said, you got 2 plays for 5 yards. We're going to come out in a looks like we're going to be in the split back formation once again. Two receivers right, one to the left. 12 on the play clock. If we go under 10, looks like Underwood's got plenty of time. He's going to take the snap, rolling right.
5: Tuck it.
0: Finds Ben Grubasek for about a 8 or 9 yard pickup there. Ben driven out after hauling in the catch, but that's going to move the chains. First down, Eagles.
5: Nice job by Ben Grubasek on the little comeback on the sideline. Bryson gets out. Shaden Calhoun seals the edge, and Bryson puts it on the money. Great to see that young man get a couple throws under his belt early, get a little confidence here. Eagles move the chain again, and we're inside the red zone here, Coach. Ball spotted on about the 18-yard line.
0: Two receivers right. It's actually three receivers right, one to the left. Calhoun to Underwood's left in the gun. Going to bring Slaughter in motion. It's a jet sweep left to Teyonde Slaughter. Stretching, not a whole lot of room, just trying to get out of bounds. And
5: A loss maybe.
0: Yeah, lose two or three there. They sniffed that one out.
5: Yeah, and I can see LD maybe saying on the boundary route there, telling Teyonde, my bad. Again, maybe LD letting a guy beat him there on the exterior. And a nice job by Bell County just kind of stringing that out. Teyonde with no running lanes there. So it's going to be a loss of about five, maybe four on the play there. Second and 14 for the Eagles.
0: 1:55 left to go in the opening quarter. Eagles trailing 8-0, but in Bell County territory. Second and 14. Go back to that trip set. Trips right. One receiver left. Calhoun to Underwood's right in the gun. Underwood takes a snap. It's a quick throw out to LD Smith. He secures it. Crosses to 20. Down to the 15.
5: Good job, 10, LD.
0: Inside the 10, down to about the 8, 7 or 8 yard line. He's all over the first down marker.
5: Yes, he is. Are we going to get a measure here?
0: Looks like it's very close.
5: It's got to be close. It's close.
0: It's tough from this angle.
5: It's going to be a yard shy. I'm going to say this, though. If we can do that, soften the box up just a little bit, they're going to have to respect some of our athletes out wide.
0: Yeah.
5: Bryson hits him in stride right there. LD sticks a foot and picks up about 13 yards. So third and one here, Coach.
0: A short one. Two receivers each way. Going to shift Embry left. Underwood in the gun. Brings a man in motion. That side bottom. Settles up. Takes a snap. Gives to Embry running back right.
5: Attaboy.
0: Inside the five.
5: Get in there, Jalen.
0: And he's close.
5: Marked at the one.
0: Marked at the half-inch line. Nice second effort after contact.
5: Good job. Good job. Mad Dog running hard again. Again, playing with a little emotion right there. Love to see that early on. Ball's going to be spotted on the one-yard line.
0: So we go under a minute now. 44 seconds remaining here in the opening quarter. The Eagles knocking on the door. It's going to be first and goal at the about the half-yard line. And then, you know, another thing to keep in our back pocket is, you know, Underwood's huge.
5: Yes, he is.
0: Bryson Underwood is a big, strong
5: kid. Got to get out of the huddle right here. We can't take any delay of game for sure.
0: Yeah, we're down to 15 on the play clock. We break the huddle. You got Embry and Underwood in the backfield. Three receivers right, one to the left. Underwood in the gun. We're going to motion Teyonde Slaughter, and Coach Estes doesn't like where we were on the play clock, calls a timeout.
5: I didn't like the urgency right there, I'll be honest,
0: gotta
5: Coach. We got to go. Again, it looks like maybe just a little bit of walking around. I know some early, the adrenaline's probably wore off, right? The initial emotion of the game's wore off, but we've got to get to the line earlier. That's what I was kind of watching, the huddle and the interaction right there. You got to go a little quicker because, again, you hate to spend a timeout
0: on the half-yard line
5: when you're driving. So, but again, I'll say this. Coach Estes knows how important points are on the board. Got to get the play call right. But I would just like to see us get to the line and have the option to check some things if needed there a little bit earlier.
0: Absolutely. That's definitely something. I can see that he was frustrated, and that's exactly what he's thinking. As guys, we're at the half-yard line.
5: Yep.
0: Get to the line. We got a play call. Let's bulldoze our way in.
5: And I feel like the play call was in him
0: in
5: plenty of time, but we just were kind of very lethargic getting to the line of scrimmage. But, again, you're going to have some of that. You're young. You don't have that veteran experience out there like we have in the past, but you're going to have some of these learning curves, but got to capitalize on this nice first drive for the Eagles.
0: Going to come out in a trip set. Trips right. One receiver left. Embry two. Underwood's left in the gun. Going to bring Slaughter in motion left. He crosses formation. Takes a snap. Underwood's going to tuck it up the middle and
5: touchdown. Touchdown
0: Eagles. All right.
5: Nice
0: Eagles
5: job there by Bryson Underwood. Scampers in from 1 yard out, Coach, for the first Eagles touchdown of the year for the big guy. And the sophomore quarterback looked really good there on that drive, completing some nice throws, and then takes it in himself for the first score of the year.
0: And that touchdown and all touchdowns this season were brought to you by Sturdy Built. When it comes to building strong, dependable, Sturdy Build is proud to be a part of the council community, supporting the Eagles' local athletics and hometown sports all season long. That's Sturdy Build. So thank you to Zach and the crew down there for jumping on board and sponsoring the touchdowns this year. It looks like we have Cody Tamez. Is that number 70?
5: I think that's number 70, Cody Tamez there.
0: Kind of shaken up.
5: Yeah, nice to see him hop up there.
0: And, might be a soft tissue injury there.
5: Maybe a knee to the – yeah, yeah. It looks like he's in a little bit of pain, wincing right there. But Sean Goldburn, our trainer.
0: Not a lot you can do for a soft tissue injury like that.
5: No, that's exactly right. Just a little bit of time, and that young man, nice to see him back up on his feet. But, Coach, talk about the Eagles' first drive.
0: Hey, that was big. And I think that, answering back, punching back whenever Bell County comes down and scores on you to drive like we did, answer the bell on third down a couple times, settle a new young quarterback in, gets his first touchdown there. Super proud of him.
5: Yep, absolutely. Good first drive for the Eagles, answering back. And, again, I'm going to say this. It shortens that game, right? Mm-hmm. Shortens that game down. It looks like Ben Grubasek is going to be on to kick for the Eagles.
0: Yep. Big part of the Eagle offense right here. Especially you get to November, you want these to be points, guaranteed points. And so Ben with the big leg, see if we can put the snap and hold together. Snap is down.
5: Good job.
0: Ben hammers it through, and
5: heads
0: it is
5: up,
0: good.
5: Heads up, kids. Oh, Ben, he about took out one of the guys in the playground over there playing a little volleyball. Ben with a strong leg. Again, Eagles answer back if you're just tuning in. We are in Bell County, Kentucky, Pineville, Kentucky, I believe, as they say. 7.4 left in the first quarter on the first drive of the year. The Eagles do score. They do trail Bell County early on, 8-7, as Bell County tacked on the two-point conversion on their first drive. But, Coach, like what I'm seeing so far, like the fight, and, again, hope that we can keep it up.
0: Absolutely. Now you need your defense to answer the call here. Bell County showed you who they are in the first, the first drive of the game. They're going to come right back at you. They're going to run it until you stop them.
5: And I'll say this, too, and a couple times during that drive, had the running back wrapped up maybe for a loss, and he escapes.
0: Yeah.
5: You've got to make those plays, right? When you get a little penetration against these big linemen, you've got to make the sure tackle. You can't let those guys break arm tackles. You got to bring your hips, drive your feet. But again, Eagles competing here early on the road against a very tough opponent as number 10, Ben Grubasek, who just tacked on the extra points, set for the kickoff.
0: And it's going to be back deep is number 10, Luke Thomas, and number 5, Nathaniel Saylor for Bell County. But I would like to see Ben hammer one through the end zone again. It's not going to get there. It's going to be fielded by Saylor at about the 12-yard line. He's angling to the Bell County sideline, now reverses course. He's out across the 35. It's going to be brought down around the 36. So decent field position to start for Bell County. It looks like our big guy Shaden Calhoun's helmet come off, so he's going to have to take a play off.
5: I don't like that. Something to note, too, number 5 there, just kind of carries it a little loose.
0: He does.
5: Just a little bit loose. Maybe we can take advantage of that, maybe punch one of those things out. A little scoop and score would be nice there, Coach.
0: Absolutely. Cloud comes out with for Bell County. They're going to be in a receiver each way, traditional I set with a tight end to the right, under center. Cloud takes the snap. And
5: good job, wrap up.
0: Hitting the backfield and wrapped up. Looked like that was number 4, Green.
5: Yeah, it's going to be Malachi Sperling and Makaian Bridgewater in on the tackle there. Makaian getting a little varsity action. Remember back in the day playing against his pops, I think that's Cedric, was a heck of a football player back in the day. And I know that Makaian was a name that was mentioned by Coach Estes to me, a guy that is not scared to hit you. So, young man, I think maybe sophomore, maybe,
0: yep.
5: Coach. Getting a little linebacker action there for the Eagles as first quarter quarter has come to an end here, Coach. First quarter has come to an end. You want to give us a rundown one more time of those sponsors?
0: Yeah. So, once again, these sponsors have jumped on board. We thank them for bringing us Kalamazoo Eagle Athletics, Kalamazoo Independent School, the Appliance Store, Taylor Regional Hospital, Luke Lawless, JRR Motor Sales, Sturdy Built, Taylor County Farm Bureau, and Copper Blade Barbershop. And I was just looking out there. I was looking at our roster because, you know, it changes every year, and then we kind of get thrust into this first game. And yep. McKine is actually a junior now.
5: Junior, okay.
0: Yeah, so he's a junior. But, yeah, you mentioned Cedric, his dad, Eagle standout player during his time. Also looking at a face that I've not seen in pads in person, that's big number 50, Kaysen Claudio.
5: Okay, freshman.
0: The freshman for the Eagles. The young man is a monster.
5: He's a monster freshman.
0: Yes. I was trying to figure out who is that number 50. If he can be physical, he's definitely got a body that can clog some holes there on the defensive front.
5: Yes, he does. Yep. Watched him in middle school play some sports. The young man's got some athletic ability, too. Got some good feet. So, Bell County, 2nd and 9 here.
0: Cloud comes out back in the wishbone formation. Going to turn and give to Saylor, running left to the Bell County sideline. Crosses the 50 to the 45.
5: Uh-oh.
0: And he's going to go in. We're not going to catch him.
5: No. And Bell County basically just washed the left side of our line out. And Saylor with a nice cutback lane. Bell County's going to go in from about 70 yards out. Coach, exactly what we didn't need after we worked so hard to get back in it. Bell strikes quickly with a long run. And again, I'll say this, a couple of our players were moving the wrong direction. Pulling guards. Bell County does a nice job there of some influence action and pulling to the play side. They did exactly that and kind of washed some of those linemen right out.
0: Yeah, and I think, you know, we had a couple of guys there that could have brought him down, but not breaking down, and he's going to run right through those arm tackles. It's like Bell County's going to line up for a two-point conversion once again. Looks like they're going to be in their wishbone.
5: Looks like we had to sub out maybe. Looks like Ben Grubasek comes off. It looks like they're going to reset as they were trying to get him off the field. Number one comes in for the Eagles. I believe that's Chase Furman.
0: Yeah, number 5, Saylor, comes off the field for Bell. After his long touchdown run.
5: Yeah, Bell County is going to break the huddle and looks like continue to go for two.
0: Would be huge if we could stop them here. Offset eye, kind of a power eye look. Cloud's going to turn and give to Green. And he's hitting the backfield and stopped.
5: No way he got there.
0: Yep.
5: Good job by Shaden Calhoun coming up, filling, and with the big thud right there. Shaden filling that middle linebacker spot. Keep Bell out. So just a one-score game, right, Coach? 14-7 here in Pineville, Kentucky, as Bell County strikes for the second time of the night on a very long run. Looking for this Eagles team to kind of answer back. Again, answer back. Be anxious to see right here. I know Ben Grubasek's getting a little attention on the sideline. A big part of our kicking game, as well as looks like he's playing some corner and a wide receiver spot. So something to watch early on here for the Eagles.
0: Yeah, so Bell County back up 14-7 early here in the second quarter, 11:45 remaining, as the Eagles will now be receiving the kickoff. They will be moving left to right up Dudley Hilton Field, which also I just understood is they got them a brand new turf.
5: It's like this week, right?
0: Yeah, I think they finished the final laying of the turf on Tuesday of this week. So
5: I mean, you can kind of still see the shine on it, really.
0: Yeah.
5: I mean, there's no pellet marks. There's no it looks brand new. A beautiful. Can't say enough about the kind of the facility down here, carved out in the mountains. Very unique. Got a nice, looks like a little track around it there, and most of Bell County's here tonight.
0: Absolutely. It kind of reminds you of that hazard scene where it's like
5: a little hazard.
0: There was a mountain, and they cut a flat spot out to make a football field. So Bell's on to kick. Like you mentioned earlier, ball sideways on the tee, and it's going to make it to the second level, and it is going to go out of bounds.
5: Mm. Went through Cody Tamez's hands and Rizzo. McKenzie's hands, and again, that's just tough on this turf to get that hop. Got to get that big hop and can't let it get to your pads. Got to catch it out front with your hands. But fortunate for the Eagles, it does go out of bounds.
0: And right at the 35-yard line is where we're going to take over. So good field position to start. As Bryson Underwood in the offense makes their way back out onto the field. Hopefully we can answer again.
5: Trying to get some of these numbers for us, you know, as the new year starts. We kind of had everything memorized from last year. Some new numbers there on the offensive line. Looks like Jackson Hunt out there on the offensive line, number 64.
0: Underwood has two receivers right, one to the left. Going to bring side bottom in motion. It's going to turn and give to Calhoun running left. Has Embry out in front blocking. And Shaden is off to the races. 40, 35, 30. A big gain there by Shaden Calhoun on first down. And shout out to I saw Jalen Embry lay the wood on a block right
5: yes,
0: there.
5: Yes, he did. Yes, he did. And, again, I'm going to say this, Coach. We get those athletes out in space. We're the faster team.
0: Absolutely.
5: So just a crucial run there. Shaden Calhoun picks up about 40 yards, going to move the ball well across midfield to the 30 of Bell County. So Eagles with a big play of their own.
0: Yeah, deep into Bell County territory already on the opening play here. Ball's going to be at the 30. Breaking the huddle with 15 seconds left. Two receivers right, two to the left. Underwood has Embry directly behind him in the gun. 8 seconds. Gets everybody set.